0: It's Love on a Summer's Day.
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0: 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Keep it locked. 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
1: Ladies and gentlemen, introducing the heavyweight champion, DJ of the year, coming in at 17 stone, including headphones, two record boxes, and a stack of CDs. Let's get ready like Freddie. 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

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I see you over there looking good and feeling great. 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

to make you fat, baby. I'm Fat Freddy M. If you ain't heard me before on a Fat Friday afternoon between 12 and 3, hopefully you join us again next week. But in the meantime, this track goes out for Barry James, who took me to the London Palladium yesterday to see the Tower of Power. And the Tower of Power are going to be the Fat Trick Double Bubble today. Two tracks in each hour from Tower of Power, and this is for Barry James, the Wimbledon man and the gooner in disguise. Tom Misch doesn't get played enough on the radio. Here's a track called Water, Baby, Baby, Baby, Baby, Baby.

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1: I'm still trying to write the story as I see it. 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I'm trying to tell them I gonna say it if I can feel it. 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Family breaking north, I cover the trips abroad. Shaking, I'm making another loss on another tour.

because the sun is here. It's finally here. The sun's here in May. Oh my gosh. It's about at least 10 days of sunshine. From 26 up to 32 and down to 24. Between now and the Champions League final. PSG versus the Arsenal. The summer is here. Sun, the sun is here.

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1: Listen, this is Jason, and I love the fat, the fast, and the furious. This is the up-tempo sounds of the fatness.
2: Around about 12:33, we like to play what I call the Funky Three at 12:33. A little bit late today, because we've got a double bubble, no trouble, on the Fat Trick selection. Starting off with this one, Tony Monreal, Louis Vega on the Roots mix.

0: Hey, what's going on, y'all? This is Mustafa from Chicago, and you're listening to The Sounds of Fatness with my man, Fat Freddie M.
1: This is Patrick, a.k.a. The Man of Steel. When I want to listen to something alternative, I listen to Fat Freddie M, The Sounds of Fatness. What you got for

0: Gerta Collins, into Andy Ward, into DT, and with music like this and better, into David Cooper from 6MS. Tracks, more tracks coming back to back, more music, less chat on the Fat Friday afternoon. Tony Manuel, Golden Lady, Mark Lewis, Owls, the Flow Culture vocal mix. And this is Corey Holmes, Waqid Ali, and Exactly Like You. The Fat Sounds in London continues as we roll into the top of the hour. But first, on Sunday, you can join me at El Chico's. Have you graduated? Do you live in South London? Education is the key. On Bank Holiday Sunday, May 24th, 2026, you're invited to Fat Freddy M's graduation garden party, celebrating Dana Shaw and friends. Where? El Chico, 62 Streatham High Road, SW16 1DA. Think sun, speakers, and serious vibes. It's from 7 till 10pm, followed by the legendary Basil Black to Basics, Link in the Chain, with me, Fat Freddy M, and Basil, going head-to-head, vinyl for vinyl. You gotta be there. Whether you just tossed your cap or you're just here for the bank holiday energy, this one's for you. Graduation party with Mexican food. It's after the football. 7pm till late. El Chico's, Streatham. Graduates, assemble.
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0: Featuring the sound system from Notting Hill Carnival, Kilowatt Turbotronic Sound, 7 through till 10. 10 o'clock, I join Basil Black to Basics, and we go head-to-head, vinyl for vinyl. We're going to have a late session on the adverts, because I can't cut this. Expansion Records, Booker Newbury III, and Mike Stevens, just can't give you up.

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0: I'm going to let you in on a little secret. Being the one is just like being in love.
1: This is Pete Collins. Join me after Fat Freddy M for Heaven in the Afternoon, after the sounds of fatness.
0: Do you think you're the one?

0: like being in love.
1: Mark Collins here. See you later tonight for All Things Soulful at 5 o'clock, just after Uncle Pete, the Godfather. This is my one after 1 p.m. on the Sounds of Fatness.
0: Do you think you are the one?

0: like being in love.
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1: 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Stay tuned to the Fat Sounds of London. Let's get back to the fat.
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1: Hi, I'm DT, and this is my one after 1 p.m. on the Sounds of Fatness. I'll be disco tracking tonight at 10 p.m. on the Friday Night Get Down.
0: Do you think you are the one?

0: secret. Being the one is just like being in love.
1: Hi, Freddie. This is my one after 1 p.m. on the Sounds of Fatness, 6MS style. See you at midnight for some dance floor action.
0: Do you think you're the one?

And brother Basil, what do you want on a Fat Friday afternoon? You want to hear about this? What's going on? You need to hear about this because we're back at Hensby. Let me tell you about it. We are going to be doing the Hensby Shake, ladies and gentlemen. We're doing it nice and easy. And it's live in concert. We've got Solutions, because souls defy falls weak. Let me tell you about it. We are going to be doing the Hensby Shake, ladies and gentlemen.

fantastic site. The accommodation is second to none, and the music, oh my god, it's 3 nights, accommodation, event, pass, full use of the facilities, self-catering, pay by installments if you just can't make it, you know, on that Klarna kind of business. 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I don't have to be left now, but listen, get in there fast, because the hot tub, we're going to get a hot tub. Absolutely fantastic. So you want to check it out, book your place right now, thesouldisciplesweekender.com. That's all you got to do. You can go online and check it out on the Facebook page. They got a QR code and everything. I think I had a list of DJs. Did we have a list of DJs? Oh no, let me check. Oh yes, first come, first serve, so make sure you book for that. And TM Live Solutions with live band, full live band. It's gotta be worth it. You gotta get down there, people. Come on. Fat Sound of London continues. I'll just take it down nice and easy before we go into the second double bubble, no trouble, of Tower Power. A young man who's been about here, there and everywhere. Ain't really played a lot of his lately, but Eric Benet comes top of the list. Nice and easy, alongside Ladisi. Tracks called Right.

Sunday, bank holiday Sunday, in the sunshine. They've got an outside area, an inside area, and you can dine as well up until, you know, 7, 8 o'clock. And then we play music. You still eat, but, you

0: Rough Cut GBS, DJ Mickey FX and DJ Martello, alongside the graduation parties for Dana and everybody else. Plus, we're going to do the post-Arsenal winning the league, final game of the season at Crystal Palace party as well. So come on down to El Chico's, 62 Streatham High Road, London, SW16. You know it's going to be, I think they called it, lit!
1: Yeah, you can see the advert on my Facebook page. On the Fat Sounds of, what's it called? The Sounds of Fatness, Fat Freddy M. You can see it on that. You can see it on Fat Freddy Morrison. You can see it on Mickey FX and the other DJs. If you want to come down on Sunday, it's absolutely free of charge. It's after the football. So if you're a gooner, make sure you come down because it's going to be nice. Trust me. That's on Sunday, Bank Holiday Sunday. There's loads of things going on, but South London gooners, that's for you. Bit of UK flavour, ain't heard from her for a while, so I thought I'd dig into one of the essentials of the one and only S.

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0: Happy birthday goes out to DJ Ymas. And a birthday shout goes out to Lisa Tottenham Till I Die Saunders. Well, Lisa, I love you, but boy, that might be a tough one. Birthday shout goes out for yesterday to Mary Leaning out of the Skegness Butlins crew. Charisma Bailey gets a birthday shout as well this week, alongside Edwin Fosu. And the very unique name, Mr. James Brown. That's not James Brown, the singer, that's James Brown, who came to Emsby with us. Simon Schoolboy Phillips gets a birthday shout out alongside Paul Thomas on Kiss 100 from years gone by. Petula Langlais. Scott David Baker, the cricketer out of Surrey. Alicia Laverne, the singer. Catherine Stewart. And my old mate, Barry Thomas, gets a birthday shout this week. Birthday shouts for tomorrow goes out to Cassie M. Mills, the DJ, Marvin, Paul Ambrosius, doing well in the world of basketball down there at the Jordan Centre. John Letstizia, the coach, not the coach, the referee from basketball. Paul Kennedy, Corinne Nelson, and Claudette Wright, the twins, both 50 this weekend. Happy birthday to them. Marcus Miller, out of Tooting, gets a big birthday shout. And I'm going to give those a shout for next week. We've got Greg O'Donoghue and Terry Elaine, who are listeners right here on Stomp. And a big birthday shout goes out to the Mob Ballums, Gigi Giliakos Leonidas. If it's your birthday this week, next week, last week, next month, this year, last year, big happy birthday from everybody here at Stomp Radio. This is the Fat Sounds in London, and we like to make sure that everybody's happy.

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1: Well, man, you don't play no big people music no more. Like Book Benton and all them people. Eh? Sarah Vaughan and them people. Why? Eh? Y'all like y'all neglect me.
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2 p.m. to 8 p.m. with resident DJs Stretch Taylor, Scott James, Chris J, Mark Collins, and Chris Alexander. 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

This song, I wrote in my bedroom as a little love letter to my hometown. What is gone on to be is nothing to do with me, and it's all to do with you lot. So, thank you from the bottom of my heart. Thank you all for being here. This has been one of the best nights of my life. I'll never forget it. Be lucky, Hammersmith. I'll see you soon. 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
1: Going out for the Stomp Gooners. This bicker. Every day and half is in memory of my best mate, H. Orris. Trouble for the causes make you smile. Gladys for Sasha Thackeray, he took me to see Lewis Dernsford at the Ali Pally. Full Gooner. Full on Gooners. All the faces of the same. 22 years. Man, I might be having a laugh. But the people still. All together now.

In other news, we're hoping that the Spuds get done on Sunday. They get wrapped up by the Toffees. We're hoping that West Ham win on Sunday. I walk these streets alone. I'm an Arsenal fan. Who else do I want to go down? Especially after you won the Premier League. Second again. First!

0: Rangers, Champions League, you're having a laugh. PSG, you're having a bath.
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2: 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But you're from London, so we call you Fat.

0: like they got something to say, but nothing comes out when they move the lips. Just a bunch of gibberish. Exactly, they forgot about Dre.
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3: 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She plays House and Things. DJ Sarah J. Across the Board with Tunes. Sandra C. Upfront and Delicious Dancers. Lady TLC. She plays Reggae and Lovers. Angela Angel Life. She plays Chicago God Squad. And Anita Long. We love her long time with her collectibles. And Nikki P. The Cup of Tea Lady. 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
1: This is what we call the GMG tracks, the Good Morning Gorgeous Girls track. It's Merry Don't Weep, Stacey Kidd. So I'm going to talk over the intro and then restart it. And this goes out for our lady. Oh, you're my lady, Hayes. If you're one of the ladies here on Stomp, this is for you. Carmel Millington gets a shout alongside Marcia Hamilton, Laguna, Deborah McColgan, Carol Cornwall-Cox, Paulette Foster, Marissa, Linda Seymour Fields, Tina Malcolm, Sasha Thackeray, Louise Brown, Angie Adeli, and Hazel Grace. Ella Eleanor, Debbie Rowlands, Ida McCall, Lorraine Freeman, Glenna Sally, Lonnie Saunders, Elisa Dupois, Mary Leaning, happy birthday Mary, Carol Dupois, Janet Dehaney, Debbie White, Joan Curry, Hannah Mercer, Carol BT, TK Maxx, Sharon Brown, Kaz Wood, Heather Henry, Dolores Willis, Simone Isaacs, Suzanne Yeomans, Dina Marcelino, Hayley Downing, Deborah, Betty Crooks, Rachel Johnson and Gail Dumont. And you could be one of those GMG ladies live and direct right here with me, the Fat Boy, the original Fat Freddy M and the Sounds of Fatness. And this is Mary Don't Weep. Mary Don't You Weep. Rewind my selector.
6: 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Good morning, my GMG beauties. Happy Friday. Yay. Love you all. Love yous. Mwah.
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1: 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And we're not playing no reggae for the people. Them. The people them want reggae for you. 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

0: here comes a special announcement from a very, very special person. Here we go.
1: Hello, Freddie. I'm Margie Scott's mum. I'm 93. I listen every Friday to your music, which I really, really love. And my favourite, I'm into Barry White and whatever. Anyway, God bless you. Keep up the good work on Stomp. I think you're fabulous. Love you lots, Margie.
0: Tear to me eye. 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Never gonna give up on you, Margie. 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Oh, baby. I'm gonna try and drop a Barry White every week because you're my lady. 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Keep on. Love you too. Oh, mate, you don't know what that's done for me. 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
1: I'm ready to do his thing. Can I cut it off?
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0: is sensational. They got a new lead vocalist. His name is Jordan John. Listen. Oh my God. I've never heard of the geezer called Jordan John, right? But when he was singing last night, oh my gosh, I'm not even going to go there. He was absolutely fantastic, and he nailed this one.
1: Hey, hey, hey, this is Fitzroy, the buzzboy of the Soul Survivors magazine, and you're listening to The Fat Trick with Fat Freddy M.
0: Considering he wasn't the original vocalist, this is called You're Still a Young Man. Wicked!

and gentlemen, is what I call a tune. Oh, everybody's talking about what's happening at Hensby, the Soul Disciples weekend. Louise and the Solutions Band live and direct. Oh, everybody's saying it's going to be a big one. Check it out on Facebook. But I'm going to love you and leave you towards the end of the show with a bit of Fat Freddyism, just to say to everybody, can we not just all get along? What's going on? Distraction, distraction, distraction. They're spraying the skies. We get a lovely bank holiday weekend. I ain't too bothered about that. What I am bothered about is what's going on all over the world. The death and destruction, the killing of children. People battling. Egos versus egos. Trillionaires fighting against billionaires, fighting against millionaires, and leaving us at the bottom with shrinkflation. And that means, like, everything in the packages in the shops is a lot smaller, but the packaging is the same size. It's a bit like the price of petrol, the price of milk, the price of grain, the price of a can of baked beans. What's going on? All I can say is this. This week has been a traumatic week for me, and I'm not even lying. At the Arsenal on Monday against Burnley, 1-0 up with 5 minutes to go, I thought of my mate that passed away, Horace H. Del Pratt. And I thought, are we going to win the Premier League? Are we going to win the Premier League? I hope we win the Premier League and we win it for H. Well, for the last time in today's show, we're singing. I'm singing.

you ever actually listened to the lyrics of the song? You'd think he was talking about the 1970s. Scott, your mum and I, about 1970s, how tough it was then. Have a listen to that song, Angel of the North, Lewis Durnsford. Is that, I think it's the son of that woman from Birds of a Feather. I'm Fat Freddy M. I love you, I love you, I love you. Stay strong, stay blessed, day. Yoo-hoo! If you ain't had a kiss this week, get ready. Here comes a kiss from me to you. If you ain't had a hug this week, get your hands out. Ready, 3, 2, 1, together, hug. I love you, I love you, I love you. Stay strong, stay blessed.

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1: Keep later on, I'm free to share some tunes and some minty waffle. 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
1: Thank you. And up the Arsenal. Yes, we've done a premier, so I've been on about it all year, second United, we've 22 years it took. Can we do it Saturday? We'll see. Right, tunes, let's go. You know, you know, you know. The lovely Chris Brang's tune.

Stormy, Chris Bangs. Oh, yes. Yeah, so a bit of this and a bit of that. We'll see where we're going. And welcome on a lovely Thursday morning, afternoon, evening, wherever you are, all over the world. Let's keep it going. Oh, yes.

0: Tune, tune, tune. Ronnie Hudson, West Coast, and sampled California Love. Oh, yes. I think Mel's turned up with his minty mints. Oh, dear, oh, dear, oh, dear. Thursday, the other Thursday, StumpRadio.com. Welcome. Sean Owen, Nick Buttress, and Mel Daniels. Oh, yes.
1: Good evening, all.
0: Good evening, Mel. Did you get your topsoil?
1: I've got 6 bags of topsoil in my boot. I can hardly lift them in

0: Can I throw you a bit of trivia in there?
1: Well, we most probably, I hope you weren't swearing at anybody because you could hear us talking in the background, so yeah.
0: That's the Burke family.
1: Who?
0: The Burke family.
1: Yeah.
0: And Kenny Burke was one of them.
1: Yep, yep.
0: One of the brothers.
1: And what do you get called?
0: Lots of things.
1: Shout out to Dougie Gannon. Shout out to Brother Pumpsky. Hey, shout out to Paul Grinder, the Trindler, the Trindler. Paul Samsey, Marky P, and Stomp's very own Dave.
0: What, Dave?
1: Hello, right, Dave. One more tune for me for a little while.
0: Hello, Dave.
1: And we'll go with this.

0: little tune from Mel Daniels there, Mel. Who's that by?
1: That's El Miel.
2: Meow.
1: And it's called Light.
0: Are you treading my toe or something?
1: Light Work. Trying to be professional to the end.
0: Light work? You don't know what I mean to work with them little scissors.
1: Oh. Right, okay.
3: This isn't light work, is it?
0: Yeah. The lights on are alive. That's the main thing. What's next, Mel?
1: Track two. Finally, this lovely little remix of Al Wilson's Show and Tell.
0: Lovely. Oh, well, what we meant to hear the other week.
1: Yeah, that's the one.
0: Okay.
1: The very same.
3: See if we can get it right this week.
0: Stop radio every other Thursday at the moment. Till we get kicked off.
1: Shortly.

0: That was a bit longer version then. A little longer version.
1: A bit stretched.
0: At least we had the version.
1: Yeah, at least it came out this time.
0: Yeah.
1: So, shout out to Oliver McPhee.
0: McPhee,
1: hope we got it right, my friend. Welcome. Shout out to Alison and Graham. They're in the garden and listening to some tunes. And we want to say their birthday party is Ali's 50th or 40th or 21st.
0: Oh, she'll love you for saying
1: Graham's
0: that.
1: Graham's 60th. July the 18th at the Red Lion Streatham. Free entry, it's 4 till 12. DJs Chris Brown, Andy Stone, Mark Randall, Mally, Julia and Nicole, Chris Rose, Ray Copley and the Heavy Soul. And there'll be food available.
0: Beautiful.
1: Let's make it a good day, as what, I say, free
2: what,
1: invite.
2: What sort of food's that?
1: It says a hog roast, but you never know. Poor old cat.
2: Squirrel like what?
1: Right, let's put his last tune on. Have you got the Ross's next one then, Mel?
2: Going to Mel,
1: is it after
0: this
1: the party?
0: This is after party by Coffee Brown.
1: Yeah, you got some mints with it?
0: Yeah, I've got mints with it.
1: Is this a remix?
0: Yeah, it's been tickled.
1: Okay, like you have.
0: Oh yeah, I haven't been tickled for years.
2: You're mixed with it, yeah.

0: Cheers, Mel D.
1: Thank you very much.
0: We'll talk about some gigs later on, second part of the show. And good evening, Mr. Baker. You're not very funny, but you are funny, and hope you're well, my friends.
2: He thinks he's funny, Sean, so that's all that matters. Good evening, Mark.
0: And hopefully Lynn's okay. And shout out to the Shelley Atkinson and everybody. I think they're in Croatia, or whatever you want to say.
2: Croatia.
0: Yeah, C-R-O-I-O-T-A.
2: That's the fella.
0: Right, over to you, Mel and Nick. But Mel's done his tunes.
3: Right,
0: to you,
3: it's Nick now. That were Mel's bits. Right, over to myself, Nick B. Right, we've got Three of a Kind coming up, but before that, we're going for a little beaver.
2: Are we? Well, all of us.
0: Mel's done his tunes. Right, to you,
3: it's Nick now. That were Mel's bits. Right, over to myself, Nick B.

0: Yeah, before we start, three of a kind. Yes, Mark. Yeah, I thought it was all over and done now. Yeah.
1: They had a good time on those events as well.
0: You're back, so. Back there from Daisha. Yeah. And lots of events already being sold out for next year. Benidorm, the second weekend, is sold out already.
1: Well done, everybody. Salute all the team and all everybody supporting.
0: Okay, time for three of a kind. So, the lady in question this week, three tracks from her, and born in Louisiana in 1944, born by the name Bettie Jean Champion, also known as a Southern soul girl Bettie Swan, better known for her 1967 chart topper Make Me Yours. So we're going to start off with a track from 1974, Bettie Swan, this one, Kiss My Love.

0: You're three of a kind.
1: Back to three of a kind, yes.
0: As you were.
1: Yeah, this week, Betty Swan, as we said earlier. Yeah, raised in Arcadia, Louisiana, and then pursuing a solo career after relocating to LA in 1963, and then signing with the Independent Money Records. And, right, we'll carry on.
0: If she was here today, she'd be sweaty, Betty, wouldn't she?
1: It's funny, isn't it?
0: Can I just say something, Nick? Did she have a group called the Cygnets?
1: They think they're comedians. Yeah, going back to 1967. The Chuckle Brothers. Yeah, the track that everyone knows, Make Me...

Yeah, great track, lovely. Yeah, I think we all like that one. Betty Swan, Maybe Yours. Yeah, further success followed with Fall in Love with Me. But Betty left money for Capitol Records in 1968. And yes, do you see Mark Baker's comment on there with the Soul for Real album? And yeah, Betty Swan, Feel the Feeling album there. And this track off of it, I Feel the Feeling. Betty Swan.

0: There from Betty Swan this week, but yeah, and one more last track there, one more last fact even, yeah, in 2013 she made a one-off appearance at UK's Clee Phelps Rare Soul Weekender, so there you go.
1: Brilliant, brilliant, as always, Nick, always great for you.
2: Wonderful.
1: Kind. Sometimes well done, you get an extra bonus of another number four, but well done, buddy. HeavySoul.com. Good morning, good afternoon, good evening all over the world. Thank you for tuning in with us and staying with us.
2: I'm putting up with this.
1: Well done, Crystal Palace last night. Well done, Aston Villa. Well done, Arsenal for Premier. Let's see if we can do it on Saturday, as we say. Right, let's play some tunes. Oh, yes, Heavy Soul. You ready?

0: Don't forget, listen to Keith's shows on a Saturday. That's some nice 80s boogie.
1: Yeah, 9 till midnight every Saturday.
0: Lovely. And we do share other people's shows in Heavy Soul Facebook groups, so it's quite nice. And sometimes, at the moment, I'm sharing little comedy clips, so yeah, just to make everybody smile. But you've got to be careful what you do share.
1: Yeah, you've got
2: to be careful.
1: Yeah, things we used to watch offend the younger generation.
3: Hello, what's your name?
0: Nurse Bell.
3: Ding dong.
0: Right, coming up to the top of the hour,

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2: Here we go, on the second part of the show, second hour, B-side, whatever you want to call it.
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2: That's a polite way of putting it.
3: All right, lager.
2: Oh, I thought we'd the other side of break.
3: Oh, lager. Friends, family.
2: Right, let's get the music started for the second hour.
4: Should we get the party started, Nick?
2: We'll do that as well, with something a bit upbeat. Yeah, Superwoman, by Beginning of the End.

0: There we go. Superwoman.
1: That's a funky little tune, Nick.
0: Yeah.
1: And weren't Wonder Woman, she was sexy, weren't she?
2: Oh, in the leotard, yes.
1: Yes. So, oh, hello, Anita. How are you doing? How's she doing? Lovely lady. It's Stomp's very own Anita in the house and in the chat box. Welcome. What's next, Nick?
0: Take an action.
1: Do what you wanna
2: do.
1: What do you want to do, buddy?
0: Listen to Stomp Radio.
1: I could drink a nice glass of Pimm's now.
2: Could you?
1: Yeah.
0: It's still light as well.
2: I might hit the Baileys when I get in. Have a couple of Baileys with a nice bit of ice.
0: Right. We'll let you do what you want to do. But make sure you listen to Stomp Radio.
2: Yeah, I shall do what I want to do, Nick.

0: we go. Tea Connection. Talking about tea. Yeah.
1: I'm just having mine.
0: Enjoying it, are you?
1: Lovely. I've got biscuit, though. I'm going to have Rage of Biscuits in a minute.
0: Yeah, TK Disco involved, or something in common with these, and Henry Stone as well. The common denominator between these tracks.

0: That's what Chris Eubank says to Nigel Benn.
1: That's what you say to me.
0: Yeah,
1: lovely tune. Flower.
0: Right, Nick, can we advertise some gigs, please, buddy?
2: Yes, let's go for Sunday the 7th of June, starting at midday, the Sunday sessions over there at the Tranquil Turtle in Stevenage.
0: Lovely. Who's the DJs, buddy?
2: So we've got Martin Collins with special guests Chris Brown and Raj Selly, with home DJ John Southern, and a special guest appearance from Heavy Soul.
0: Really? Oh, that'd be nice.
3: Where's your retirement going?
0: Very good.
3: Oh, good.
0: And I think they got one the following month, haven't they? With some another
2: guests. Yes, and the next one following that is on Sunday the 5th of July, obviously starting at midday again, the Sunday sessions. And this one, you got resident Martin Collins, and this time joining him, we have Louis Martin and Stretch Taylor, with the home DJs Simon Robertson and John Southern. Yeah, playing a bit of jazz funk, soulful house, new disco, and other stuff to make you dance anyway.
0: Stretch will have it heated, I tell you. And the good thing is, if you want some tweet, you've got Dutch's Caribbean Kitchen there as well, which is nice. Mel usually gets it free and then charges everybody £20 for it, so yeah. And then the last session, what happened, he stuck my thumb in the boot of his car and drove off. Let's go with some tunes then.
2: And if you're after tickets, just go to skiddle.com and look for Tranquil Turtle.
0: And I have to salute Tommy and his staff and that, and it's a lovely venue, lovely people.
3: It's a great session.
0: And I think the one in June, I think it's going to be outside if the weather permitting, so yeah.
2: Well, July might be a bit nice.
0: Exactly. You can never tell.
2: You never know in this country, can you?
0: You can't. So, hello to my cousins in Hawaii, Australia, and also in America. Yes, Charlotte. Right, let's go. Heavy Soul, you know.

0: Muddles and Puddles and Cuddles. And if you heard the microphone, it was Mel as usually drops it on the...
1: That's my wooden leg falling off.
0: Not your middle. I need to know.
1: You don't need to know.
0: You know. HeavySoulStopRadio.com. Oh, yes.

0: lovely, lovely, lovely track, Otis Clay, When We're In Love.
1: Are we in love?
0: You certainly are in love with all of you out there. Certainly are. And talking about in love, what's happening on the 21st? Is it 21st of June? Have I got the right date for Jackie's Jive?
1: Yes, you're right. It is happening that day.
0: Thank goodness. Yes. Tickets still available. Check Heavy Soul Facebook page or Jackie's events. You can bring your own food, bring your own drink. £25 a ticket and proceeds to East Anglian Ambulance.
1: Air Ambulance, that's all.
0: Air Ambulance, thank you, Nick. Yeah, ooh, looking forward to that.
1: Another. On that subject, can I just throw in, Kate and her mum are about to give a cheque to Air Ambulance for £3,500.
0: Lovely.
1: Which was raised by the football match.
0: Brilliant. When was that? 10 years back?
1: No, 5 years ago.
0: All right. So what's the interest on that then?
1: Well, her brother.
0: Okay.
1: It was done for...
0: Made the interest?
1: No, it was done as a charity football thing a few years ago for her brother.
0: Oh, right. Let me just...
1: Moving on.
0: No, let me just stop. This is a funny story. Then I've just got to tell a story. My brother Solly came round the weekend and we had a poker session and I hadn't seen him for ages. Suddenly turned up. And he's told me he's got his own football team director. He's actually brought his own football team in.
1: Yeah,
0: we didn't believe him or nothing like that. Then he showed me the picture. He's director. He's got some land in Ghana or Gambia or wherever country he's been chucked out of or whatever. And I said, how's it going? He goes, well, I haven't brought a goalpost yet.
1: And we haven't got a football team.
0: That's the true story. Anyway, muddles and puddles and cuddles. Only Solly can tell me that. Frankie Beverly, oh yes.

0: gigs. And as I say, I salute all the people who do the events, well done, and all the team and support. It's very hard at the moment, just, you know.
1: It's so much on.
0: Yeah, but fair play to everybody. Everyone's got a choice.
2: That's that.
0: That's that. Thomas? Thomas. Let's go for the lover in you, the lover in me.

0: track earlier on was from CB Soul, I Know, or something like that, or the Don't Know. The last track is what we just played, the Lover and You, Sugar Hill Gang, and the one before that, previously before that, is Love Is by Frankie Beverly. Over to you, Nick.
1: Right, okay, let's
0: we're all over the place at the moment.
1: Round a little bit. Let's go for Bed Disco.
0: Ooh, hello.
2: It was me.

0: flares and his high heel shoes.
1: Yeah.
0: And his wingtips, holding his big collar down.
2: Always. Is that the weather? Some clouds, a bit of rain, some thunderstorms.

0: clouds in her, haven't we, boys? Yeah, well, could have sorted out a few more tracks with weather related, but there we go. Maybe for another day. Depending on what the weather's like, we listen back to the podcast. It could be anything.
1: Fish.
2: Yeah. Oh, Mr. Webtoes, web feet over there.
1: What's next, bud? What are you laughing for?
0: Big Lee Dow.
1: Who?
2: Big Lee who?
0: Big Lee Dow.
2: Oh, Big Lee Dow.
0: Yeah. And the Cannonballs, of course.
2: Yeah. I thought it was Squiddly Diddly.
1: This is a tuna, tuna, tuna, tunes.
0: Yeah, well, Maxim Mostyn on vocals, I believe, on this one. What I done wrong. Yeah.

Big Lee Down and the Cannonballs. Bravo, bravo. Yeah, getting closer to the top of the hour.

0: new soul in the house every other Thursday. We're still about now and again.
1: Every now and again.
2: Tick it over.
1: Yeah, that was Angela Beaufil, Rough Times. Ashburn Simpson involved in that track as well. Yeah.
0: So, good morning, good afternoon, good evening from myself, Sean Owen. Till next time.
1: And it's good night from myself, Nick Butchers. Until next time.
2: And good night from Mel Daniels. Always a pleasure, lads. Guys. Peeps. I think that's covered everything.
0: Yeah. Well, you can cover yours. Every song, stopradio.com.
1: Till next time.
0: Fortune teller. It, if Mel had a fortune, he wouldn't even put the money in anyway.

0: gratis, papá.
1: Oh, lovely, lovely, of Andy Hill's original Gravity record label. Right, last tune for me, and this was my brother Gary Owen's record, Average White Band. We'll put this for Bumsky. I've still got some of his records, bless him.

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numbers. Hope you're good, hope you're well. Welcome along to the Saturday Morning Breakfast Show right here on Stomp. And the very first thing I must say is a massive thanks out to the one and only Mr. Tony Fernandez. Back with a bang this week. Wonderful show as always. Don't forget, catch Tony 7 till 9 each and every Saturday morning with the Early Morning Breakfast Show, when he's not working, that is. Great to have him back this week. Thank you, Tony. Have a wonderful weekend, sir. Enjoy the weather. It's a sun-filled Saturday morning. Soul to Dusk Saturday, right here.

0: we do it each and every Saturday morning, first hour, brand new flavours around to 10 o'clock. And then at 10 o'clock, we go back in time with the old school favourites hour through until 11 o'clock. And we are coming towards the close of the football season. And those of you that listen to the show regular know, around about this time, I give you the Stomp Radio Fantasy Football League rundown. And what that is, it's our Fantasy Football League. All the Stomp Radio listeners that are in there that have been battling it out during the season to see who can finish the highest up in the league. So this week and next week to go now, and giving the final rundown will be next Saturday morning here on Stomp Radio. But I must say it's been a very exciting season. And whilst I'm on the subject of football, may I extend my congratulations is probably the best word to all the Arsenal, all the Gunners, the Gooners out there in Radio Land that listen to the show as well. So congratulations on winning the Premier League. It was a little bit overdue, to say the least. But anyway, let's give you the Fantasy Football League rundown for this particular Saturday morning.
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0: Bottom of the league with 1,318 points. It's our very own Mr. Tony Herbman. 62 is Harry G. 61 is Christopher Johnson. David Wells is at 60. 59 is Tyler Treble. 58 is Gary Buswatsky. 57 is Leslie Richards. 56 is Essex number one, Tony P. Sitting just above, little sister, Nikki P. 55. 54 is Brad Bishop. 53, George Williams. Jermaine Mitchell is 52. 51 is Dave Critchett. 50 is Trevor Archer. 49 is Andy Brennan. Andy Armitage just above on 48. 47 is Gary Walden. 46 is Demetrius. 45 is Malika Meachin. 44 is Oliver McAfee. 43 is Paul Hunter. 42 is yours truly. 41 is Chris Gibson. Billy Brennan is at 40. 39 is Colin Raphael. 38 is Hazel Grace. 37, Neil Fennell. Richard Walker is at 36. 35 is Amrissel Harris. 34, Lyndon Stone. 33, Don Ansell. Mark Hughes is at 32. 31 is Jordan Bishop. 30 is Claire Strong. 29 is Paul Howell. 28 is Wayne Hodges. Steve Sylvester is at 27. 26 is Taff Isley. 25 is Rod Bartlett. James Robinson is at 24. Andy Sharp is at 23. Kev Goodwin is at 22. 21 is Dave Winsley. Into the top 20, Matt Halpin is at 20. 19 is Neil Gray. 18, Nato. 17 is Andy Smythe. 16 is Derek Prescott. Mark Gajani is at 15. Tom O'Sullivan is at 14. 13 is Bob O'Sullivan, just above him. 12 is Wendy Ford. 11 is Jeff Leach. Right, here's your top 10. At 10 is Matt Ladd. Martin Lee is at 9. Lee Hill is at 8. Tony Treble is at 7. Gurf Devon is at 6. Jerry Dulkey is at 5. Mark Dunn is at 4. Caroline Blake is at 3. Mark Stanford is at 2. And still top of the league is John Williams with 2,245 points. Well done. So that's your Fantasy Football League rundown for this particular Saturday morning.

So I'm going to say good morning to a few people that are up bright and early in the shout box. Good morning out to the original roadie. Good morning, Andy. Hope you could, got to say good morning to Victor as well. How you doing, Victor? Out and about in the lovely sunshine. I don't blame you, sir. Nice to know that you always take us on your travels, Victor. So, yeah, have a lovely day, sir. Trevor Archer as well, good morning out to you, Trev. Hope you're good, mate. Patchy as well, good morning to you. Hazel as well, the lovely Hazel. Good morning to you, Hazel. Hope you're good. Scotters as well, good morning out to you. Kev P as well, good morning to you, sir. Hope you're good. Nice to have your company, everyone. And don't forget, in the second hour, in the old school favourites hour, all the social media crew as well. Shouts going out to you. But until then, sticking with the new flavours up until 10.

Roads lead to the Soul to Dust Club in Romford. Down at Jukebox, don't forget it's just a 2 minute walk from Romford train station. Wonderful afternoon vibes as always. Two till eight. It's the way we do it for you. And our very special guest today as well. So really looking forward to that. More about that coming up in the show.

We always look at the weather around about 9:30, and I'm really looking forward to looking at it today. Currently 23 degrees. Rising up to 29 degrees today across most of the UK. Sunny and light winds. Yes, no clouds in the sky today. Wonderful stuff. Really, really hot day. And also as well, Sunday is looking like 29 degrees as well. And Monday, we are going up to 31 degrees on Monday. 31 degrees. Bank holiday Monday. I'm going to say that again for you, okay? 31 degrees. Wow. Even Tuesday's 30 as well. So, yeah, we've got a few lovely days of sunny weather coming at us. Yeah, really looking forward to it.

This is why we do this first hour. We get to play great new music just like this. Gonna play that one out to James Blonde 001. He used to be 001, but the 001's gone missing now off his profile. But good morning, Greg, and a happy birthday to you, sir, for Monday. Yes, coming round quick. And 21 again on Monday, 21 again. And good morning to you, and looking forward to seeing you later at the Soul to Dust Club as well. Yeah, so yeah. And you're on the guest list, as it's your birthday. How cool is that? I've just got to tell Nikki, that's all. Greg's on the guest list, Nikki! It's his birthday on Monday. Happy birthday, Greg.

0: Got to say a very good morning going out to Smudger. Listening in from a very hot Cyprus. Big love out to you, Smudge. And thank you very much indeed, sir, for sending the sunshine our way. Because I tell you what, it's really hot in Nam at the moment as well. Yeah, crystal blue skies and hot sunshine. So thank you for pushing it in our direction. hope you have a good one, sir, and lovely to have your ears as always.
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1: Coming at you now.

Gotta say good morning out to Trevor Wonder as well. Good morning to you. Looking forward to the jukebox as well today. Shout out to Apache once again. Enjoying the first hour. Great first hour. Thank you, Patch. Carefully selected. So only best reaches the turntables. Right here on Stomp Radio. In the sunshine on this Saturday morning. Scott James taking you around to 11 o'clock today. And as I previously said, don't forget in the second hour, the old school favourites. And we've got a tribute as well in the second hour. More of your shouts to all the social media crew as well. Nicole Henry, we like this. Oh!

morning to you all. This next track came out the back end of last year, but I'm going to play it anyway because I just think it's appropriate today. And it's still new music. And it's a band.

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The lovely Dawn Joseph, of course. MF Robots.

brand new from Down to Earth. Track entitled Sweet Surrender. Another band I've been following for a long time as well. These are cool.

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4: Well, wait a

And big shouts going out to grandsons Alfie and Marley this morning. You make sure that Nanny gives you loads of ice cream today. Just say, Nanny, I want an ice cream. I want it now. Good morning to Alfie and Marley once again. So into the old school favourites hour we go. And don't forget, if there's anything you want to debate this particular Saturday morning, let me know. And we'll get on that one as well. Is it true that tea makes you cooler in the sunshine? Oh yes, I think it does.

0: So the very, very sad news has reached us of the passing of the iconic, and I don't know, use that word lightly, the iconic rap artist Rob Bass has sadly passed away. Those of us growing up in a certain generation would remember Rob Bass and DJ Easy Rock. Easy Rock passed away in 2014, I do believe. Very sad that Rob Bass has now passed away from Big C at a tender age of 59. So in tribute, as I normally do, to people I have massive respect for, I always play normally three tunes.
1: Right about now.
0: This was a game changer.
1: You're about to be possessed.
0: And still feels dance floors everywhere. A massive tune.

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0: Sampling. And the wonderful lyric.

0: Rob Bass and DJ Easy Rock. Brings our three-track tribute to a close for the master that is the iconic legend, Rob Bass. Rest in peace, sir.
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0: Straight into some loofah for Nikki P. This one's all yours. All your shouts on the way.

Better say good morning out to our very own Anita. Long good morning to you, Anita. Neil G once again. Remembering the wonderful Rob Bass. And yes, certainly was a game changer, that tune, back in the day. And still, everyone gets down to that on the dance floor. Even at soul events as well. It just crossed over and resonated with so many people. It Takes Two, what a tune that is.

Kenny, good morning on this glorious Saturday. Breakfast al fresco with Tilly May. I'll see you later at the Soul to Dusk Club. Think Corley San as well, looking forward to Soul to Dusk as well today. The lovely Lisa Sylvester as well. Good morning to you, Lisa. Looking forward to celebrating your birthday as well at the Soul to Dusk. John Tent as well, good morning to you. Nice to have your ears.

0: this track. 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
1: Straight into the sound of Rick James. Got to say good morning out to John Tan. How you doing, John? Karen Richardson as well. Good morning to you. Tina Maloney as well. Good morning to you. Locked in from sunny Salou. We're there in September. Looking for that.

Good morning going out to the one and only Mr. DJ Enyo. Good morning to you, Wayne, mate. Hope you're good. Locked in with D-Boy in sunny Portugal. We've got the sunshine here as well, sir, so it's blisteringly hot. So thanks for sending it our way. Good morning to C-Mac. How you doing, sir? Hope all is well in your world. Good to have your ears. Shout out to all the South London crew. Locked.

on road to Manchester to visit grandchildren. 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
0: I need to taste it. Michelle Mulford as well. Good morning out to you. Listening in from a very sunny Turkey today.

Richard Walker as well. Good morning to you, sir. Hope you're good. Our very own and Jimmy Davis as well. Good morning to you, Jimmy. Hope you're good, mate. And the lovely Jeanette Harnell.

Angie Brock Willows, good morning out to you. Shout out to Jim as well. Hope you guys are good. Looking forward to seeing you at the Soul to Dust Club later as well. In sunny Romford. 2 minutes walk from the train station. Come and join us. Remaining tickets available on

Good morning going out to Tammy Wallace and Bruce Barnes. Lisa Ermatriki as well. Good morning out to you, Lisa. Martin Fairweather as well. Good morning to you, sir. Bob O'Sullivan as well. Good morning to you. Ronnie Everett as well. Alison Murray, good morning to you, Alison. Hope you're good. Our very own Sarah Jane Randall, good morning to you, Sarah. Neil Elson as well, good morning to you, Neil. Shout out to all the Surrey crew.

Radio Saturday morning in the sunshine. Oh yes, this is how we do it. I haven't played this one for a long time. Norma Jean on this Saturday morning.

One more. Enjoying the tunes. I bet it's absolutely fantastic there. North Cornwall in the sunshine. Oh, yes. Got to say good morning also out to Graham Parker. How you doing, Graham? Looking forward to seeing you later. Enjoying the tunes this morning. Hope you're well, Graham, mate. Madeline Butler as well. Good morning out to you. AC Barnett as well, looking forward to your set today at the

in as well. Big anniversary today. Big love out to you. Celebrating with us at the Soul to Dust Club. Loads of people celebrating things the way it should be. Coming together and having a good time. In the sunshine, of course. That's how we do it. Letting the love shine on you on a Saturday morning here on Storm Radio. Scott James and Nikki P. Nikki, you're looking flustered, girl. What's going on? She said he's very hot outside.

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2: 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So don't be square, come and see the Bear.

good morning, everyone. Yeah, it's Thursday morning. Yes, I am sitting in for the one and only DJ Looney, Eamon Lorimer. Yeah, he can't make his show today, so I've jumped in, and he's covered me enough times, so it is a pleasure. So it's Breakfast Show Part 2 for me. Yes. Anyway, the bins are out, the recycling's out, the dishwasher's emptied. So it's time to get with some tunes, and we're going to start off with a little bit of Raheem Devon and Sweet.

some wonderful, wonderful vocals of Mickey Howard, Come Home to Me. And the track before that was Good Love by Kenyon Dixon. Yes, we are easing you in. Yeah, I'm going to go in a completely different direction soon. But before I do that, I'm going to say good morning to a whole host of people in the chat box. So good morning to John and Alison Scott. Good morning to Mark Hindry. Good morning to Victor. Morning, Trev. Good morning to Hazel. We'll circle back to that one in a minute. Good morning to Kev Gooders. Good morning to Carol. Good morning to Teresa. Good morning to Patchy. Good morning to Stomp's very own Anita Long. Yes, Stomp Royalty in the house. Good morning to DJ Delicious herself, D Cox. Good morning to Bob and Jill O'Sullivan. Also, good morning to Angie Wilmot, Angie Cakes. Good morning, Angie. And good morning to Natalie, Matthew and Jess. Yes, now, it's only a couple of days. Only one day until the big day for Hazel. Yes, so it's the birthday celebrations are starting early. And no, Trev, I'm not going to sing happy birthday to Hazel. I'm going to leave that for, the one and only Nikki P, who will love to do that this afternoon. So you're in for a treat there, Hazel. And Patchy, your birthday on Saturday. So we'll have to get Scott James to sing you happy birthday, won't we? Right, there's a couple more tunes and then we're going to slip into something a little bit different.

0: Paul Harcourt there, could it be forever?
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0: Before I do that, I'm going to say good morning to Teresa TK Max and good morning to Neil G. Morning, Neil. I promise no dodgy remixes. This is Incognito.

really like that one. I found that one, again, just by scooting through my playlist. I've got 10,000 songs, I think, now. Must delete some of those. Right, now, I said to Eamon, DJ Looney, that I'd have a go at this. And, yes, let's try it, eh? 8:30-ish. It's time for some regucation. So here we go for the next four or five songs. Let's go reggae.

That is Smile Jamaica by Chronix and the Silly Walks Discotheque. Fantastic! And we kicked off with Beres Hammond, Rockaway. Now, Neil, I'm going to warn you, this is a cover version. Yes, this is Natty Bong.

Sarah Miniscale and Don't Speak the Reggae version. Yes, I have to say a very good morning to Mark MWD. Hope you and Sharon are well. Okay, I'm going to continue the vibe. Yeah, this is Michelle Simone and When We Were Young.

we've got to try and get two more tracks in, maybe one and a bit, maybe just one before the ads, and then that's hour one done. So, yeah, we're going in a different tack now. Here's a bit of Stone Foundation.

Weekender remix. Yeah, well, that's all Weekenders coming up. Can't wait. Yeah, it's just a shame I'm going to miss, Feel the Vibe. I'm a golfing weekend with my mates, but I'm sure everyone who will go will have an absolutely superb time. Okay, I'm going to throw one more track in before we hit the ads. This is Keith Eatman and Let's Get Together.

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1: Summer is coming, and so is Feel the Vibe. It's Romford's mini festival. 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
1: Welcome back to The Breakfast Show with me, Martin Green. Yes, stepping in for DJ Looney. Okay, I've got another hour before Sir Kev Edwards takes over with his four-hour marathon stint. So let's get some more tunes going. This is Monet and Leave the Lights On, a duet with Nolan Thomas.

is the wonderful Loose Ends. No, it's a pleasure. I love that track. I love Loose Ends, one of my favourite bands. Right, we're motoring through. Next track, Vince Broomfield, and If You're With Me.

Yeah, we're talking about in the Shoutbox pseudonyms and names that you use when booking hotels or restaurants. And I always remember there's two from the Pink Panther films. Peter Sellers, absolutely brilliant. And there was always one. There was one called Guy Gadoir and Leonard Flournoy. Absolutely superb. This one's for

for the 10 o'clock takeover for his 4-hour marathon show. I've got a few more tracks to get in though before Kev takes over. Next track, I'm going to throw in Jeff Lorber and Elevate, and this features Eric Walls.

But they're talking to Shout Box now about using fake names, and Neil J and his friends have got a whole long list. Absolutely superb. We mentioned birthdays. We mentioned Hazel and Patchy, and I've forgotten someone. So I have to say a massive, massive happy birthday to Mr. Keith Richards. Yeah, from Stomp Radio itself. Happy birthday, Keith. This is Raw Essence. Do It Again, featuring Lifford.

sun's back out again. I do hope the sun stays out for a little while, because I do have to take the dog out for a walk later today. I don't know. This bloody weather. And I've also got my my football club, where I'm a coach. We've got our summer party on Saturday. So, yeah, I was hoping for a barbecue, but who knows what's going to happen. Right, I'm going to go down a slightly different direction now. This is No Pals, Saint-Tropez, and this is the Mihanos Afro Soul Club Mix.

yeah, I'm praying for a little bit of good weather. I'm on a, I'm on a disco boat. Disco boat, like the old days. Yes, several DJs, including our very own Kev Edwards. So that should be fun. Looking forward to cruising up and down the Thames with a drink in hand, with tunes blasting out, having a bit of a boogie, as Kev would say. Yes, bring it on. Right, we've got 20 minutes to go, so let's keep the tunes going. Tracy Hamlin, Nothing Can Stop Me Now.

minutes or so to go before Cliff takes over, so I think I'm going to up the tempo slightly. I put this one in because I do know that Harry G loves this track. So, Harry, if you're out there listening, this one's for you, mate.

That's Ronnie Harrell, dueling up with Kenny Thomas, The Sun Will Rise Again. That's the Cafe 432 mix. Yes. Now I'm going to keep it lively for the next 12 minutes before Kev starts. The next track,

and then Sir Kev will take over. Oh, yes. Looking forward to 4 hours at the airport. It's always a good show. I'm not sure Kev knows what he's going to play, but it's always good. So thanks for listening today. Thanks for your company. I hope you have a great Thursday. I hope you have an even better weekend. Yes, and let's hope we do get a bit of sunshine. Hazel, I hope you have a wonderful, wonderful birthday. Same for you, Patch. And whoever is going on the boat cruise on Sunday, I'll see you there. So all that's left for me to say is take care, keep safe, all the very best, and Sir Kev will be up at 10. Catch you next Wednesday. Cheers.

Collins and Chris Alexander. We are pleased to announce a very special guest. Soul Mafia legend Martin Collins will be joining us.

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Home in the show with that one. From the album Urban Hang Suite, that is Maxwell and Something Something. Well, it's Thursday morning. Rather a sad week, really. We've lost a couple of good people this week. Actually, three, because I also lost my friend yesterday. So bear with me today, okay? Right, as I said, we've lost two icons in the music industry this week, and one of them, of course, is Peebo Bryson, and the other one is Dexter Wanzel. Peebo had a great career. I've got lots of his music to play for you this morning. I'm just going to play it off the cuff because I downloaded a load of it yesterday, just for today. Dexter Wanzel, obviously, a little bit hardcore, so I'll only be picking a few tracks from him this morning. Okay, this fell on my doorstep, Jason Nagonda. Burning Temptation.

you go, a double track that was sent to me this morning. That's the A-side. That is Jason Ngonda. Okay, it's 10:15 already. Got to say a few good mornings. Good morning to G-Boy. I know he's still listening. Great show today. Also, TK Maxx and Victor are in the chat room this morning. So just say good morning to you as well.

Well, Alan Moore says, I hope it's going to be nice weather for Sunday, he says, because he's looking forward to it. He's on the London boat with us, on Solanza boat in London, on the Thames. Going to be a good one. I did say good morning to TK, I did say good morning to Victor, but I didn't say good morning to the original roadie, Andy. How you doing, sir?

there you have it, Alexander O'Neill this morning and Sunshine. Right, a very difficult week for me. A good friend of mine passed away yesterday morning, and you get a lot of questions in your head and you think, what if? I'll tell you what, this man was one of the nicest gentlemen you'd ever know. He took on two girls and had his own son, and took on, and then had another young lady, another daughter, with his wife Jane. His name was John Lockwood. Very, very close friend of mine. I met him many years ago when I used to DJ in Maidstone, and my ex-wife was pregnant at the time with my daughter. And he was a doorman. He was a doorman for the under-18s. A really nice guy. Motor mechanic. Used to do all my van and everything else. We used to have a laugh. He used to come over, have a cup of tea. All the usual, you know. And he used to love soul music. And he used to come to the gigs with me. If I needed help, he'd come. Anyway, John was a lovely fella. Unfortunately, COPD got the better of him in the end, and cancer. But anyway, I just want to say to all the family, that is Emily, Laura, Amy, David, and of course Janie's wife, I'm ever so sorry for your loss, and I'm here for you, and I just want to play this for you guys. Luther Vandross, Dance with My Father, in memory of John.

There you are, Jane, sending love from myself, Gemma. 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

What a voice. There you go, David Peaston. Take me now. I'm going to say good morning to Paul Sheward, Michael Peters, and a big thank you for you for working with me on my 70s and 80s disco boat. I'm glad you enjoyed it. Also, Lorraine Coyle over there in Ireland, and it was lovely to see you in England at your brother's wedding I did for you the weekend. I'm glad they all had a good time. Tracy White, good morning to you. Alan Michelle Moore, how you doing? Carol Ann Barnaby, I hope you're good. Also, Ava J.M. Williams is with us. And Sean Evans and Hazel are in the shout room with us as well this morning. Well, it's Thursday the 4th of June. It is 10:36. You are locked into Stomp Radio. Good morning. It's Thursday the 4th of June. It is 10:36. You are locked into Stomp Radio. Good morning.

0: There you have it, from the album Finesse. That is Glenn Jones. You're the One, what a gem. I haven't played that for some time. I'm going to say good morning to John Liverpool. Good morning, John. Thank you. Good morning to my beautiful partner, Gemma. Good morning, my dear. Not so beautiful, Paul Stewart. How you doing, Paul? You good? And the lovely Tracy White this morning. Good morning to you. Ava Jane Williams has joined us as well. Good morning to you, my darling.
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0: Beautiful track, there you go. That is Kem. Not one track has he made that's not a goodie.
1: This is your weather update.
0: Right, guys, I hate to be the bearer of bad news today, but the weather is absolutely appalling. Rainy conditions expected around 11 o'clock. Wind gusts up to 27 miles per hour and making the temperature feel like 11 degrees. Currently now it's 15 degrees, and from 11 o'clock we have a 60% chance of rain going up to 70%. Then down to 35 and 40. So basically today, 80% chance of rain, lows of 13, highs of 17. And Friday, tomorrow, no rain, but lows of 12, highs of 18. Saturday, unfortunately, we're back to the rain again. 70% chance of rain, 12 degrees, maximum of 18. And Alan, for you, for Sunday in London, it says it's cloudy. 11 degrees, maximum of 21, so probably a better day. Ideal for travelling on that soul boat on the river. Don't forget, by the way, if anybody wants any tickets, we've still got a few, not many, just a handful, about four or five left. If you want to join us on the Salanza boat on the River Thames on Sunday, we do have a few tickets left, not many. They're £25 each. We're on there for about 6 hours, and we're up and down the Thames. Great afternoon, great evening. We finish at 7, so not bad. We start at 1, finish at 7, so you've got plenty of time to get home for your Horlicks, put your feet up, watch your favourite soaps, whatever you want to do. So yeah, if you want to join us, we'll be leaving from Temple Pier at 1 o'clock. We normally meet in the pub next door, and then you can collect your tickets from us. So if you want any tickets, give me a shout, let me know, and I can sort them out for you. So basically wristbands, yeah. A great bunch of DJs on board, myself, Colin, and many more. So yeah, looking forward to that. And looking forward to seeing you, Alan. Here's Maze for you. 10:45 just gone. The sun is trying to shine. Frankie Beverly and Maze. Play this one for Michael Peters.

Oh, Gary Hackwell says, love a bit of maize in the morning, and I don't blame you. You cannot beat maize and Frankie Beverly. I've got the pleasure of going to see the current band later in the year with my partner, Gemma. Thank you, Gem. A little bit of a birthday treat, belated one. I saw them down in Margate last year. I was backstage, met some of the guys, really nice. Well, my dad used to call this lady Sade, or Sadie. It's Sade.

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1: Well, a very good morning to Steve Cutmore, just joined us in the chat room. 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
1: 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Yes, we are back, bigger and better than before. 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Now in its third year, we have a UK soul and R&B legend, the award

0: DJs in the three music zones playing a cross section of music. 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

Well, it's like Paul Sheward is singing while eating his bacon butty to this one. Don't you choke, sir. Barry White. Welcome back. Part two of the four-hour marathon show, as always, on a Thursday. Kev Edwards in the hot seat, taking you through till 2 p.m. this afternoon. Well, I'm going to hand you over to Nikki P. Okay. Right, as I say, this week is a sad week. We've lost two music icons. We've lost Dexter Wansel and Peebo Bryson. Well, let's start with Dexter. Dexter Gilman Wansel, he was born August 22, 1950 in Philadelphia, Pennsylvania, US. He died May 31st, 2026, aged 75. Genres jazz, jazz fusion and R&B. His occupation was record producer, songwriter, arranger. His main instrument was keyboards. His years active were from 1963 to 2025. And he worked on labels like Philadelphia International and Digital Jukebox. Right, okay, he was born as an American R&B and jazz fusion singer, arranger, musician, composer, conductor, synthesist and A&R director. In his early life, Dexter Wansel was born in Philadelphia on August the 22nd, 1950. He began as an errand boy backstage at Uptown Theatre in Philadelphia. And from 1959, which is when I was born, through to 1963 for his step-uncle, Georgie Woods. There he met many great artists to encourage him to pursue music during his high school. He and his friend Stanley Clark, who we all love and know, performed in bands together. In 1970, after being honourably discharged from the United States Army, Wansel quietly joined the ranks of synthesists like Wendy Carlos and Dick Hyman. When he began programming the EMS VC3 Putney and the RAP2600 for sessions at Sigma Sound Studios, both credited and uncredited. From the early to mid-1970s, Wansel also played keyboards for groups such as Instant Funk, Yellow Sunshine and Mother, Father, Sister, Brother, MFSB. After signing with Philadelphia International Records as a in-house songwriter, producer, arranger, he established a songwriting relationship with the lyricist Cynthia Biggs. He also collaborated with other writers such as Bunny Stigler, T-Life, Vinnie Barrett and Kenneth Gamble. Wansel produced, wrote, arranged, played keyboards and synthesized hits for artists at Philadelphia International as well as numerous other labels. In 1977, he produced the Grammy Award-winning album, Unmistakably, Lou by Lou Rawls. So there you go. There's a little bit of information for you. Let's have a look. Hang on, I've got my thing in a twist here. One second. Let's take it out of here. Right, okay. So, Wansel's music has been used as samples in the world of hip-hop. His 1975 theme from The Planet's drumbeat intro is hailed as being one of the first foundation beats of hip-hop. This beat continues to be sampled today and can only be heard on television commercials and in movies. His sample music has been used by The Lox, Kanye West, Kendrick Lamar, Lil Wayne, Drake, Rick Ross, J. Cole, Eric B. and Rakim, Wiz Khalifa, Lil Kim, Ice-T and Ice Cube. And in 1979, as a conductor of the world-famous MFSB Orchestra, Wansel was the music director, conductor for the historic show at the White House, commemorating the very first Black Music History Month. In 1978. From 78 through to 80, Dexter was the A&R director for Philadelphia, where he saw many albums released by labels, artists including MFSB, Mistress of the World, and the Stylistics' Hurry Up This Way Again. Under the direction of Gamble and Huff, his LP Time Is Slipping Away, recorded in 1979, produced his second disco-themed hit. His first hit was Disco Lights in 1977, called I'll Never Forget My Favourite Disco. We'll play that for you today. Co-written by Cynthia Biggs, it proved to be highly successful on the US club scene. And in 1981, he wrote and arranged the song Nights Over Egypt for the Jones Girls. What a classic that is. And in April 2021, Wansel signed a new record deal with Digital Jukebox Records. And in 2026, a live tribute in honour of his space funk album Life on Mars will be held as part of the Blacktronica Philadelphia Now and Then, curated by King Britt. He's also influenced JK of Jamiroquai, because his love of jazz was kickstarted when he was around 14 or 15 year old by Wansel's Life on Mars, with Kay recalling on a BBC interview that he used to play the song over and over again.
He was the father of Grammy-nominated music producer, songwriter Pop Wanzel. Additionally, he was US Army veteran of the Veteran War era in Taiwan, Vietnam War era and Taiwan. He authored a novel entitled Shortwave, published in 2011. He was the brother of author Terry Woods. He died, Wanzel died this week on May the 31st, 2026, at the age of 75. This is his biggest classic track, The Swedish Pain.

There you go, the Swedish Pain, what a track. Okay, Dexter Wanzel also produced this next one. I said I was going to play a few of his tracks this morning. Not so many of his, but I will be playing lots of Peebo's this morning. If you like nice, easy listen stuff, then Peebo Bryson's the man for you. As I was saying, he arranged in 1981, he wrote and arranged the song Nights Over Egypt for the Jones Girls, and it is a classic still today. Can I say good morning to Nigel Gomez-Lee, also John Woods with us. Good morning, sir.

Okay, if you just joined me, good morning. We are remembering the Dexter Wanzel, a legend of jazz, funk and soul. That was, of course, Nights Over Egypt, which he produced for the Jones Girls. I'm going to play you one of his tracks from one of his albums now. This is, I think it's on the album from A Life from Mars. I'm not sure. It's called New Beginnings.

Dexter Wansel, New Beginnings. Classic track. As I say, we are honouring the loss of a great man today, or two great men this week, Peebo Bryson and Dexter Wansel. As I say, he worked for Philadelphia Records, and what he actually did, he oversaw many great bands like an artist like Lou Rolls and, of course, the Stylistics, this album. Hurry Up This Way Again.

There you have it, the Stylistics. What a band. As I say, overseen by Dexter Wanzel. Also, his LP, Time Is Slipping Away, recorded in 1979, produced his second disco-themed hit. His first was Disco Lights in 1977, called I'll Never Forget My Favourite Disco, co-written by Cynthia Biggs. It proved to be highly successful on the US club scene. I'm going to play you the title track. This is what you call good old disco.

0: Okay, right. As I said, we are remembering Dexter Wanzel at this hour. We'll be doing Peebo Bryson in the next hour. But also, I mentioned that he oversaw many albums when he worked for Philadelphia Records. I mean, I read this bit to you earlier. Through to 63, his step-uncle George was there. Hang on a minute. Well, I've lost it now. I've lost where I was. Hang on. Anyway, yes, he collaborated with other people, and one of the albums, a Grammy Award-winning album, was unmistakably Lou by Lou Rolls. And there's one track on there that everybody loves and knows because we play it for you all the time when we're out gigging. There's two tracks we play, but this is the one. I'll see you when I get there.
1: Pardon me, do you have change for a quarter? I gotta make a phone call. Thank you. Boy, I hope this woman don't take me through no changes today, because I had a hard day today, man. You know, let me see what's happening at the address for

0: There you go, overseen, produced and assisted there to produce the album that comes from. Dexter Wanzel, that is Lou Rolls. I'll see you when I get there.
1: I'll see you when I get there.
0: I'm going to squeeze a couple more in from Dexter.
1: I've been working all day, you've been on my mind.
0: I did tell you about the album, the disco album. Well, here is the other track. I'll never forget my favourite disco.

Okay, here's another track I promised I'd play you this morning from Dexter Wantle. He was actually the producer and director and part of MFSB, Mother, Father, Sister, Brother. Mysteries of the World. Going to say good morning to Simon. Simon Rickwood, Mag Duvan, Jeff Jones, and the lovely Alex Deshaw from Italy. Good morning, sir. Hope you're well.

Okay, I'm going to finish on this one. We're going to go to the ads in just a little while. I'm going to run them a bit late today because I want to squeeze this one in. This is the title track of his album Life on Mars. Dexter Wanzel, may you rest in peace.

Actually, I could imagine Colin Barnaby dancing to that one. He likes a bit of jazz fusion, jazz funk. Or the hardcore dancers dance to that.

0: Okay, in honour of Dexter Gilman Wanzel. Born August 22nd, 1950, from Philadelphia, Pennsylvania. He died May 31st, 2026, aged 75. His genres: jazz, jazz fusion, R&B. Record producer, songwriter, arranger, keyboards. And he was active from the years of 1963 to 2025. May he rest in peace.
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2: 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So don't be square,

Okay, welcome back. Yes, we are in the third hour of the show. As I said earlier, we are dedicating today's show for two great losses in the music industry, Peebo Bryson and Dexter Wansel. For the last hour, we covered Dexter. For this hour, we're going to cover Peebo Bryson. And there's a lot more to this man than you realised. Robert Peebo Bryson was born April the 13th in 1951, a year after Dexter Wansel, in Greenville, South Carolina. He died on June the 2nd this year, aged 75. Such a shame. He was a musician, singer, songwriter, dancer and record producer. He was active between the years of 1965 through to 2026. His spouse is the one and only Tanya Boniface. He married her in 2010. Two children. Genres, R&B, soul and smooth jazz. Instruments, vocals, keyboards and guitar. His labels he's worked for or been on are Bullet Bang, Capitol Electra, Columbia, Private Music, Peak, Perspective and, of course, Walt Disney. Right, Robert Peebo, or Peebo Bryson, his real name is Peebo, which is hard for an American singer-songwriter after collaborating with people. They couldn't pronounce it, so he just said Peebo. Anyway, he was a singer-songwriter, and he collaborated with singers like Luther Vandross, Sissy Houston, on his debut album, Peebo, 1976. He signed to Capitol Records and released the 1978 albums Reaching for the Sky and Crosswinds, which were certified gold by the Record Industry Association of America. He later released collaborative projects, We're the Best Friends, 1979, with Natalie Cole, and Born to Love in 1983 with Roberta Flack, the latter of which included the single Tonight, I Celebrate My Love. In 1984, he signed to Elektra Records and released the single If Ever You're in My Arms Again, which spent several weeks at top of the adult contemporary chart. During this period, he earned several top 10 albums on the US Billboard R&B album chart with Can You Stop the Rain, 1991, topping the chart. Bryson also contributed to several Disney animated feature soundtracks, collaborating with Celine Dion on Beauty and the Beast and Regina Bell on A Whole New World. And I can't forget those at all, because my daughter was only young then and I used to have to sit and watch the Disneys with her. I loved them. I loved the film. Still got them actually downstairs. And yeah, we had them on DVD and we had them on video. That's how long ago. Collaborating with Celine Dion, Beauty and the Beast and Regina Bell on A Whole New World, with the latter peaking at number one in the Billboard Hot 100. Bryson was a winner of two Grammy Awards, with both attributed to his Disney duets. Here we go. This is from one of his albums. It's called Show and Tell. Good morning to Lorraine Price. She's got a client there, Joan. She's having a perm. Bless her. She's 88. Good morning, Joan.

There you go, Peebo Bryson, Show and Tell. Well, I just had something really funny come up on my phone from Tony Blackburn. We all know and love Tony Blackburn. He said he got down to Eastbourne a bit early today, so before he does his show, he thought he'd sell a few ice creams. Brilliant picture of him along the seafront dressed up as an ice cream man serving ice cream. Actually, Tony, you're a man after my own heart. I used to do that as well. Brilliant. Okay, as I say, today we are celebrating the loss of a great man, Peebo Bryson, who produced, wrote and worked alongside many great artists, including working for Disney. His early life, he was born as Robert Peebo Bryson in Greenville, South Carolina, on April 13th, 1951. He spent much of his childhood on his grandfather's farm in Morden, South Carolina. Bryson's love for music stemmed from his mother, who often took the family to concerts of well-known black artists at the time. His career marked his professional debut at the age of 14, singing backup for Al Freeman and the Upsetters, a local Greenville group. It was Freeman's difficulty in pronouncing Bryson's French West Indian name, Peebo, that led to Bryson to perform as Peebo, because yes, it used to be Peebo. 2 years later, he left home to tour the Chitlin circuit with another local band, Moses Dillard and the Tex Town Display. Bryson's first break came during a recording session at Atlanta's Bang Records. Although Bang was not impressed with Dillard's band, the young backup singer caught the ear of the label's general manager, Eddie Biscoe. Biscoe signed Bryson to a contract as a writer, producer and arranger, and encouraged Bryson to perform his own songs. For several years, Bryson worked with hometown bands and wrote and produced for Bang. In 1976, he launched his own recording career with underground music on the Bang label. His first album, Peebo, followed shortly thereafter. Although only a regional success, he signed to Capitol Records in 1977. Flow 1984, so Every Year in My Arms Again, his first top pop single. Hang on a minute, let me just move this. Right, Bryson's greatest solo hits include 1977's Feel the Fire and Reaching for the Sky, 1978 I'm So Into You, and Crosswinds 1982. Let the Feeling Flow 1984, If Ever You're in My Arms Again, and his first top pop single at number 10 in the US was that one. 1989 Show and Tell, and the 1991 hit Can You Stop the Rain. In 95, he appeared on soap opera One Life to Live as a lyrical song, as theme song. Bryson's vocals were added in 1986, and his voice was heard daily until 1992. He recorded the successful album of romantic love duets with Roberta Flack, Born to Love, 1983. 1988, recorded a duet for You and I with Angela Beaufield. In partnership with Regina Bell, Bryson recorded two hit duets without you, the love theme from the comedy film Leonard Part 6, recorded in 1987, and A Whole New World, the main theme for Disney's animated feature film Aladdin, recorded in 1992. Bryson and Bell recorded four duets over the years, Without You in 1987, I Can't Imagine in 91, A Whole New World in 92, and Total Praise in 2009. He won two Grammy Awards in 92 for his performance of the song Beauty and the Beast with Celine Dion, and in 1993 for A Whole New World with Regina Bell.

0: Bebo and Roberta Flack. Bryson was married in 2010 to Tanya Boniface, a singer and member of the English R&B group The 411. In 2018, they had a son who would occasionally join his father on stage. He also had a daughter from a previous relationship, alongside with three grandchildren. Prior to his marriage, Bryson was engaged several times, first to Junetta Leonard, the former wife of boxer Sugar Ray Leonard, then to Angela Tigpin, a former Miss Virginia Teen USA and later a model and actress. On April 29, 2019, it was reported that Bryson had suffered a heart attack and had been taken to Atlanta Hospital, where he was said to be in a stable condition. He made a complete and full recovery. On May 31, 2026, CBS News reported that Bryson had suffered a stroke. He died 2 days later on June the 2nd at a hospital in Marietta, Georgia, at the age of only 75.
1: Through the 70s, if you were to dance with your latest love, you were probably hoping to hear a song by this lady, Grammy Award winner Roberta Flack.
2: Thank you. Ladies and gentlemen, it was my very good fortune to have...

Donny Hathaway. Donny and I had a chance to do some wonderful things together, and I will always be eternally grateful for those moments that I shared with him. And tonight would not be complete as an anniversary celebration if we did not acknowledge Donny's contribution to what the label represents. I have asked one of my very close friends, and someone I've also had the pleasure of recording with, to sing a song that Donny and I did together.

0: There you have it, recorded live. That is, of course, Roberta Flack and Pete Bo Bryson. And The Closer I Get to You.
1: Let's bring back a memory with a soul classic.
0: Gotta be the classic of all time of this two, this couple.
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0: I play this for all those in love today.

0: We don't have to talk about love. 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
0: Great track. Okay, just going to say hi to Sunhills Thresher. He's listening over there in Nepal. Also, Dave Swinbank, good morning to you, sir. I hope you're well. Right, I said earlier on that he won 2 Grammy Awards in 1992 for his performance of the song Beauty and the Beast with Celine Dion, and in 1993 for A Whole New World from Aladdin with Regina Bell.

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I can see my daughter, only a little girl, watching the film. She used to love it.

Memories, memories, memories, hey? All right, Elaine Price says, we're loving the tribute. Joan was a singer. She was a runner-up on Opportunity Knox. She sang Why Do Fools Fall in Love with the backing group Lou Praga in the early 1960s. Oh, that's nice to know. Well done. What a memory. Michael Peters says, brings back memories. Yes, you was a little boy, weren't you, mate, watching these films, I bet, with your mum. Oh, dear. Mag Duvan says, love this music. It brings back lots of memories. Yeah, it does. Right, OK. I'm going to squeeze a couple more in. Who sang this next record, eh? Who covered this later in life? Oh. If you say Michael Bolton, you're correct, okay?

you know, I've got so many tracks here by Peebo, I'm not going to get them all squeezed in this hour. But I will play some throughout my shows anyway. What a talent, what a great man he was, eh? Do you know what? The weather's changed today. It's a bit chilly in my studio today. I've actually made myself a nice hot chocolate. I haven't had hot chocolate for years. Yum, yum, yum. Right, okay. As I said, he did a lot of work for Disney, and he won the 2 Grammy Awards in 92 for his performance of the song Beauty and the Beast, but also with this one, A Whole New World with Regina Bell, and it comes from the film Aladdin. Michael Peters said he watched with his daughter. Yeah, I believe you. This was my daughter's favourite. I used to have to keep playing this on a cassette in the car.

1993. A whole new world brought a lot of cheer to a lot of people, a lot of children. A lad in the film, Peebo Bryson. Sean Evans says, what a wonderful tribute, Kev. Thank you. Okay, his first ever album was called Peebo. He's going to be reaching for the sky.

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That is, of course, Peebo Bryson. Don't forget, you can check out all of his albums, previous songs, etc. if you go on to Bandcamp, Spotify, or YouTube.

0: There you go, the late, great Peebo Bryson died at the age of 75 on May the 31st this year. Don't go anywhere, we'll be back. We're going to go to an ad, and then we're going to play you some other music after that for my last hour.
1: 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We will be right back with more great music just after a word from our sponsors.
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1: Summer is coming, and so is Feel the Vibe. 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

while Gary Wood decides to join us this time of the day. Where you been? This is only because you're not outside cleaning your cars. You've had to go inside, haven't you? I don't know. See you tomorrow. Command House, okay? Which reminds me, if you're doing nothing tomorrow, it's going to be absolutely rammed, I do believe. We are down at the Command House playing the music for you from 8 till 12 in Chatham, down by the river. Can you hear that rain? Can you actually hear that rain outside my window? Wow. It is absolutely pouring down my window out there at the moment. And I've had to put the light on because it's got so dark. What's going on with this weather? I'm confused. Anyway, John Wood is listening. John, what a great Sunday we had down there at SS9. John made out to be a DJ on the deck, so you actually had us all in fits. We were absolutely peeing our pants. And I've got the video to prove it. I tell you, it's absolutely brilliant. Anyway, he has asked me to play this one. It's the Afro-Cuban All-Stars, and it's called Amor Verdadero. He's feeling a bit Cuban today.

There you go, the Cuban All-Stars, especially for John Wood, who's working hard today. I don't know what he's doing, but he's working hard. Right, you might remember I featured a band as my special... I featured a band on my show the other week, and that band is Solutions, featuring Louise Meehan. And I thought, do you know what? I'm going to play this one. Just as a reminder. Don't forget, you can download any of their music from Bandcamp or YouTube.

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0: Well, there you have it, dry as a bone, courtesy of Alex the Shah of Italy. The brightest star. Right, 35 minutes of my show left to go, then I'm going to hand you back to Studio Dagenham, where we'll have Nikki P on the decks. But I'm going to keep it going till then.
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0: Also courtesy of Alex the Shah from Italy, this great remix. Miss Anita Baker. Where is she now, eh? Good love.

Sean Evans is back after a nice lunch. Well done. Hope it was something nice, Sean. Gary Hackwell is still listening, and he actually made a nice comment to me just now. I just want to say thank you, Gary. That was very kind of you. Very, very kind. Okay, 1:30 exactly. Yes, it's lunchtime. And I'm out of here in 30 minutes.

actually, I just want to say from all of us here at Stomp Radio, just want to wish our very own Keith a very happy birthday for today. I dread to think Nikki's going to sing to you. I really do. Make sure you got your earmuffs on, right? Keith is one of the guys who works very hard behind the scenes.

don't believe it. Steve Cutmore says better than Katie Price's version. I didn't know she did this. Oh my god, she must have wrecked it. Train wreck. Right, just a few names in case I haven't mentioned you this morning. Sunhills Thresher, Dave Swinbake, Gemma Naramore, Gene Liverpool, Lorraine Coyle, Paul Stewart, Andy Furno, Mark Mahan, Sue Letchford, Danielle Edwards, Nigel Waymark, Simon Rasho, Carol Ann Barnaby, Beverly Appleford, Denise Bristow, Nikki K80, Sarah Suzanne Collier, Kevin Page, Hazel Grace, Joanne Harris, Una Khan, Sharon Dowsett, Angela Mahan, Christine Watson, Karen Elizabeth Heskett, Terry Kaplan, Peter Scott, Steve Plough, God dear, Kevin Raymond Baker, Jacqueline Pike, Jackie J, Frankie Jacobs, Josephine Perkins, Paul Clark, Emily Lockwood, Nigel Patrick, and Georgia Naramore. There you go. Jacqueline Pike, Jackie J, Frankie Jacobs, Josephine Perkins, Paul

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1: And now,

Steve Cutmore says, thank you, Kev, for the Dexter and Peebo tribute. You're welcome, sir. It's the least I could do this week. Right, there you go. I've got to play that one the weekend. I'm definitely going to get you on the dance floor with that one. Remixed by Alex Deschar from Italy. That is Evelyn Champagne King. Your personal touch. Right, 10 minutes before the hour of two, which means there's only a short while left for me to play, and then I'm away from here. And, of course, taking over from me, the lovely Nikki P. You like Luther Vandross? She's the lady. Well, with a day like this, I've got to play this one. It's called Let the Sun In. Atlantic Star.

off. Sean Evans says, thank you, Kev, for a wonderful 4 hours and two great tributes. You're welcome, sir, and thank you for sticking with me for 4 hours. Any of you that have stuck with me for the four-hour show, I've got to say thank you. And Lorraine Coyle in Ireland, I've got to say we love you lots, and thank you so much. Gemma and I had a great time at the weekend, and I think you two are going to get on great, especially as you didn't talk about horses. Well done. Can't believe you didn't talk about horses. They're both horsey people. Yeah. All right, don't forget, I'll be back Sunday. Smooth, mellow, laid back, 9 o'clock, sorry, 7 till 9 p.m. on Sunday. It'll be a pre-recorded unless somebody can cover me. I'm putting the word out. G-Boy can't because he's with me on the boat. But yeah, it'll probably be a recording, guys, so enjoy anyway. Those of you coming down the Command House tomorrow in Chatham, look forward to seeing you. And those coming on the Salanza boat on Sunday, I am really looking forward to seeing you as well.

just want to say thank you to all of you, and thank you for your comments regarding my good friend John. It was really nice of you. Thank you. Anyway, guys, stand by for Nikki. She's coming up next. I'll see you tomorrow, guys, and I'll see you Sunday. Don't forget, on the boat. Until then, take care. Have a lovely weekend.

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1: Summer is coming, and so is Feel the Vibe. 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
1: Welcome to the show, everyone. It's Thursday afternoon. This is incredible. I mean, it's 2 p.m. Greenwich Mean Time. Oh, that's UK time. And that means one thing. It's afternoon tea with Nikki P. So, wherever you are in the world, get ready for Nikki P. on StompRadio.com. Go tell your friends! Let's go, Nikki! Ha ha ha! Drop me a banger! Ha ha ha ha!

Good afternoon. Yes, it's Nikki P in the chair now. So move over, Kev. I'm here now. Thanks to Mr. Kev Edwards for the last 4 hours. It's not easy doing 4 hours, you know. Or Jimmy Davis doing 5 hours on a Monday. It's all right now and again. Don't you think, what shall I play? And it's the same as always. You just open up the folder and you just start playing, I suppose. But yes, so thank you, Mr. Kev. Have a great weekend, sir. Whatever you're up to, enjoy. So, yes, good afternoon to you all on this wet, dreary Thursday. Good morning. Good afternoon to Hazel. How is the slushy going? Have you tried it out yet? What can I sell you today? I need chairs in Ninja. I think I'd do quite well, actually, because Dave Hill also listened to the show last week. Good afternoon to Dave Hill. And he went and bought one, too. Good afternoon to TK Max. Hope you're well. And good afternoon to Sean Evans. Hello, hello, hello. Welcome aboard. Cup of tea with Nikki B. It's a wonderful thing.

0: Good afternoon to Lynn Calliston. Good afternoon to you. Big love to Graham.
1: Anita. Anita too.
0: Good afternoon to Derek and Yvonne Prescott. Good afternoon, guys. Hope you're keeping well. So Hazel's only tried the rosé wine slash on Saturday during Gertrude's show. Tomorrow at 12, the April spritz will go in. I bet that will be quite nice. And that's the start for birthday celebrations. Yes, because of course, tomorrow is Hazel's birthday. Yes, we have a birthday. Happy birthday for tomorrow to Hazel. Happy birthday for tomorrow to Hazel. Happy birthday for tomorrow for our one and only Hazel. Happy birthday to you. She says she's not sure what she'll do on Saturday for the barbecue, but there is options on the side of the slushy already. If you want me to take a few pictures of my book for recipes, I will send them over to you.

afternoon to Chessy P. He's joined us in a chatty box. Good afternoon to you. And along with Andy Brennan, good afternoon to you. It was good to see you in B&Q the other day. And it was even better that you had to witness some of the questions I get asked, and then you have to think of the product. It's like a game, really. They act it out. How many syllables? And then we have to try and guess what they're after. And good afternoon to Lou Dias. Good afternoon to you. Good to have your ears on this Thursday afternoon. He went, oh my days, the rare time I get to listen to you live and it's somebody's birthday. Aren't you lucky? Yes, and thank you, TK Maxx. She says, beautifully sung.

have to say a big, big, huge, huge afternoon to Paul Strood. Good afternoon to you, sir. He's tuned in from his hospital bed, so we're sending you lots and lots of love and wishing you better very soon. And do as you're told. If you're told to rest up, you rest up. If you're told to take a tablet, you take a tablet. If you're told to drink water, you drink your water. Wishing you lots of, giving you lots of love. Wishing you better. Well, well. And good afternoon to Sarah Jane Rundle and to Gav, of course. They're locked in, listening on their phone while they're unpacking in their new home. How exciting. Wishing you best of luck in your new home. Hopefully, you won't take you too long to unpack and get yourself sorted and you'll feel like you've been there for months. Wishing you all the happiness in the world to you both. And oi oi, MWD is in the house. Good afternoon to you. And Andy says, yeah, it was like rain, water, fall on floor, grows. You got any? You forgot the little bit where he was trying to pinch up the water. It was his little fingers trying to pull it up. Anyway, he's doing the rain signs. Water. And then he's trying to pick it up, water. Smells nice. I'm thinking, turns out to be, well, I'll send him down aisle 7. Send him to the cleaning products. Yes, your patio cleaner. He's down that way. Off you go. Well, me and Andy just looked at each other and go, what on earth was that about? See, it's all fun working there. Playing this one out to Scott, getting moving around the kitchen a little bit faster.

0: So, Hazel's treated herself to the Kindle version of the Ninja Slushy Alcohol Cookbook for Adults. I think that's the one we've got, so I won't need to take pictures and send you now, will I? But yeah, I'm sure that's the one we got as well. And Andy, did you click on it? Did you buy yourself a slush machine? Go on, you know you wanna.
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0: And Andy Brennan reckons he's turned a new leaf. Wait till we come round to yours. I'm going to bring it with me, me slush machine. You'll soon be ordering one. And Hazel, we tried the AU mango vodka with mango juice. That was absolutely lovely. And we've had a Disaronno with cranberry juice and a Disaronno with cherry juice, all of which was very nice indeedy.
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A Time Like This. I like that one, I do. Good afternoon to Pamela Britton. Good afternoon to you, my lovely. Good afternoon to Juju Funky Nanny. What is going on with the weather? So last week we're practically sitting there in our undies because we're so hot with the fan on. Last night me and Scott were sitting on the sofa with blankets on us because we felt a bit chilly. What's going on? And then today I get monsooned in water. I was out there putting my plants out and the heavens just open. It was like they unzipped the clouds and down it come. I was like, well, I'm wet now, ain't I? So, yes, so what's going on? 1 minute we're too hot, next minute we're a bit chilly, we're a bit cold. 1 minute we're eating salads, next minute we want to eat stew. You can't say you don't get varied weather here in the UK. So Hazel's got her amaretto and cranberry ready to go into the slush.

Spice of Life. Right, it's nearly the first hour done and dusted. We'll just squeeze a snippet of one more and then we'll go to the end. So it's time to go fill up those cups.

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Welcome back to the second hour of Nikki P Show. 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Isn't that the truth? 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

0: Well, did you know that it is Keith Richards' birthday today? Yes, Stomp's very own Keith Richards has a birthday on a Thursday. Can you believe it? Yes. You can catch Keith on a Saturday night, 9 till 12. And his replay goes out on a Tuesday, 2 till 5, in case you're out on a Saturday night or you've gone to bed early. So you can catch him on a Saturday and a Tuesday. But he has a birthday today. Happy birthday to you. Happy birthday to you. Happy birthday to Keith. Happy birthday to you.
1: Ladies and gentlemen, the show is about to begin.

Wow, all these birthdays. So apparently it's Patchy's birthday on Saturday. I'll sing to him on Sunday then. Dave Smith. And one for Sunday. Dave Smith, is his birthday on Sunday? Ooh, yes, exciting. And then TK Maxx is in a couple of weeks. You'd have to all remind me of these birthdays, you know. The girls are on it. They're my PAs.

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And if you'd have been listening to my show on your birthday, then you would have heard me sing to you as well. But don't worry, I'll get Scott to podcast it and I'll send it over to you. You can listen to it in your own time. I'll play you one of your favourites after this track.

got love a little bit of Maxi Priest. So Essex says, John Holt coming up, is it? Is it? That's coming up after this track, the next track. Good afternoon to Trevor Archer. He's just got home from work. Good afternoon to you, sir. I've sung twice today. You'll be pleased to hear.

There you go, Dennis Brand, specially for Essex number one. Right, Trevor, we need to know what the gossip is, yes, because I'm nosy. Yes, so, yes, we need to know what productive day have you had. Let me know. Right, the next track is for me. Yeah, because I like John Holt.

0: Mr. Bojangles, John Holt, of course. Yes, I like that one.
1: Mr. Bojangles.
0: So sorry to hear that, Trevor. He got laid off yesterday.
1: Mr. Bojangles.
0: So he's been searching today and he has an interview tomorrow. So keeping everything crossed for you. And yes, as it's on Hazel's birthday tomorrow, it's a sign. It's a sign. Right, the rest of the rundowns for today sees the welcoming back of Mr. Dave Hill. Yes, he's back on at 4 till 6. 6 till 8 is Grumpy Bran. 8 till 10 is Matthew Big. And 10 till 12 is Just a Groove.

So Hazel's just sent Trevor the recording of me singing to her for her birthday. He loves it. And he says after his 48 hours, Nikki's singing is a blessing. Oh, Trev. Just remember, the bad times are only temporary. You got so much to look forward to. We're all here to listen to you and cheer you up and sing to you if you need be. So sending all the best for your interview tomorrow. Chezzy's company's been through redundancies, but thankfully she's safe. I've got 3 years. Then I'm hoping for redundancy. But for somehow,

I don't think it's going to close. I've got that feeling. So Scott is just going to have to retire me, isn't he? Because I'm done. I'm finished. I want to wake up when I want, go to bed when I want, and just sit home and watch TV all day, which is what we've been doing. Since I get home from work, I sit down. Scott does the lunch, nice cup of tea, and he'll say, what do you want to watch? And I go, well, I don't know. And he'll put something on. And we've been watching series that my brother's told me to watch, and we've been watching documentaries. Yes, we even watched the Michael Jackson documentary yesterday. That came out on Netflix yesterday, so we'll give that a watch. Yeah, I don't know what we're going to watch tonight. I'm sure he's sorting something out while I'm up here. Me button's got stuck, sorry.

Love for love, change. Yeah, it's been raining on and off all day, hasn't it, Hazel? But the sun has come out and made an appearance now. Let's hope it stays out. We've watered the ground, we've watered the plants and the grass. Right, this is the last one from me, and then I'm off. Thanks for your ears today. Good luck for tomorrow, Trev. And Hazel, happy birthday for tomorrow, my lovely. Don't forget, I will send you a little message. Enjoy the rest of your Thursday. Dave Hill is coming up after the ads. Catch Scott on Saturday, 9 to 11. Catch myself on Sunday with the early morning brekkie show, 7 till 9. Otherwise, I'll catch you all next Thursday. And to remember, smile and the world will smile back at you. Whatever's going on in your life, it's only temporary. Think of the happy times. It could be worse. You could be sitting on a sofa talking to me. Take care, everyone. Big love to you all.

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2: 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So don't be square, come and see the Bear.

Yeah, so first show back for a little while. Many thanks for the last 2 hours to Nikki Derren Brown P. I'll explain that later. Couple of early shouts out there.

So we started the show off with Breakwater, and You Know I Love You. Followed by us, Gil Scott-Heron, and Your Daddy Loves You. Ruby Winters, and Better. And that in the background, Hardcover. Who's a bit rusty then?

Ashford and Simpson from the album. Is it still good to you?

A very good afternoon to the Gammons, Mark and Monica. I hope you're both well. And of course, Matt Bird, who's out there lurking about somewhere. Normally up to his neck in

Grover Washington Jr. From the album Wine Light and Take Me There. As you can tell, we're all over the place. And thanks to Matt Birds for saying there's no poo today. Good man. Oh, and apparently it's Hazel's birthday tomorrow. Happy birthday for tomorrow, Hazel. I'm not going to sing. And lots of luck to you, Trevor, as well.

Aquarian Dream from the album Fantasy. And You're a Star. A very good afternoon over there in Cape Town to me old mate Smithy. And Blakey.

So the latest offering from are those lovely lads at the home of the Good Groove Records. Our very own Rod and Girth. Sounds like a 70s double act. And Leroy Hudson, Lucky Fella. The 94 mix. We'll flip it over in the second half.

John Blair and Hey Root People. 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Yeah, mate, you're right, Sean. It is a really, really good track.

The album's Night Flight. Gabor Szabo. And his rendition of Bunny Sigler's Keep Smiling. The album was actually produced by Bunny.

0: 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We'll be right back after this word.
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1: Summer is coming, and so is Feel the Vibe. 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

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This is Stomp!

The man that is Wilson Pickett. And I Want You. Correct Again, Sean. Amazing track.

0: Well, welcome back to the second hour. Let's have a quick rundown for the rest of today. Six through to eight, Soul In, with the legend that is Mr. Graham Grumpy Brown, who's in the house now. Eight through till 10 is Matt Big, and 10 through till 12, Just a Groove. Hello, Grumps. All right. Did you miss me?
1: Yeah.
0: Oh, it's nice. You've been to Turkey, haven't you?
1: Right? Yeah.
0: Yeah. I thought he'd had his teeth done. Pass them over here.

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I'll be grumpy. His first track's only 5 minutes 11. He's so glad I'm back, aren't you?

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I'd like to go there, honey. 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

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And I've had a little talk. 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

The album is Love and Hate. The group is The Pharaohs. The title album is The Awakening. And the track is Dembala. 1996. There is also a cracking version of Tracks of My Tears on this album. Right, enough of that. Afternoon, Mrs. H. Right, so like I promised, this is the flip side of the Home of the Good Grooves and the New Hudson track.

0: Yeah, so like I said earlier, the new release from the Home of the Good Groove record label. On pre-order, but I'm not sure if it's available now. 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Well done, lads.
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came out on 6ix9ine Records on a little 7. A couple of years ago, 2 or 3 years ago, I think. Slay and All I Need Is You. Okay, last one from me and a grumpy one. We'll be jumping on. Thank you so much for listening and for all your lovely comments. It's great to be back. And how can I resist your touch? I shall be doing Fault nightly, so I won't be here next week.

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Welcome along to Stomp on a Thursday evening. The Grumpy One's Soul and up until 8. 8 o'clock, Matt Big. 10 o'clock, The Jest. How lovely to have Dave Hill back with us in the studio, even if he does take the mickey out of me for at least an hour. But it's all good fun. He's upset because all of the sticks seem to be working.

strap yourself in for the next 2 hours. We're off on a little bit of a ride. Music Has the Power, DJ Pope, Liffa Chillingford. We've got bumpy bits, we've got jazzy bits, we've got soulful bits. Good evening to Sean, good evening to Smithy, Dave, Jane and Paul on the outside, Fraser.

So some bits you would have heard before and some bits you most probably haven't. Studio apartment, let's put the teeth back in straight away. It's the tea, I tell you, it's the tea. It's because we're back on PG Tips instead of Yorkshire Tea, that's the difference.

not what I said 5 minutes ago. Flights. New life in the vocal mix. You gotta laugh. Good evening, Judy and Dave, Susan and Thomas and Rita. I've had a few custard creams, Fraser. It wasn't them. Live radio. Let's be professional. Nah, let's not. That man, Josh Milan. One of two very long ones in this first hour.

0: Asawaya tonight, the sweet mix, Josh Milan. Good evening to the birthday boy, Mr. Wilson, in the chatty box, Surreyside, nice. And Anita floating around as well. And a good evening to everyone I had said hello to last Sunday at Frenchie's 60th birthday party at Colchester Rugby Club. Fantastic venue, I had no idea it was there. Opposite the football pitch, if you know your A12 going out to Colchester, that's where it was. Race tracks, goodness knows what, well, so all sorts of bits and pieces. Talking about Colchester, dance for John Douglas, who's had an operation, he's not too well. Friday the 12th of June at the Crescent Moon Wine Bar, 67 Crouch Street, Colchester. They're trying to raise some money for one of those mini buggies for John.
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0: And let's have a 90 degree turn.

the curbside collection and shivers. And another thing that's come down the wire this week is via that there Snowboy. So let's read out the email. Neil Innes's ATA records are the gift that keeps on giving. Due soon on a 7-inch single is the biggest track from the incredible vintage reggae project from Leeds, The Flying Hats. They are so authentic, these recordings sounds like classic Trojans from 1970. Bust Up is the big track from the latest Flying Hats album and is as much funk as it is Trojan reggae. There you go. Get your popcorn, pull up the seats, have a listen to this.

Well, what do you make of that then? The Flying Hats and the Bust Up. Heavyweight tackle that one. Couple of tracks from Brian Jackson.

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1: We'd like to take you into the title tune of It's Your World, a Brian Jackson composition about what happens up in here. Because a lot of times people think things are being taken from them. They think their woman's being taken. They think their money's being taken. The question is whether or not somebody is taking your mind. Because we have a feeling that when you are free here and that free will exists, there's always the possibility of us becoming physically free. But it starts up here. So here's a song for you called It's Your World. 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
1: The full 11 minutes. It's Your World, Brian Jackson. Especially if Lorraine is on the outside. Chom Jackson's on the outside as well. Overdose of Joy, I've mentioned he's got those how many times. Mike V, Terry Jones, Les Knott, and the rest of the gang. Top Meadows Golf Club, Saturday, the 22nd of August. www.overdoseofjoy.co.uk. And we change it again because we can.

Twisted Minds, Volcanic Beats, the Soulful Mix. One of many that's come down the wire this week. Happy birthday to Andy Lothian over there in the US of A. Taking us up to the heads at the top of the hour, Wrong Side of the Story, Wipe the Needle. Another name that sort of reappeared in the last couple of weeks. Second hour, a whole slurry of soul.

0: wrong side of the story. Wipe the needle. And Visual Beats, Soulin. See you after these words.
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DJ Jazzy Jeff AR, back for more. Make it last. So a whole load of CDs and a whole load of vinyl for this. I'm sorting stuff out for a private party in a couple of weeks' time. Went through the CDs. I've just found out there's no CDs players. So you know what? I'll keep them because I'm filling in for CJ on Tuesday. I'll keep them for Tuesday. Seems like a plan.

0: Jill Scott and Anthony Hamilton, So In Love. Brighton Weekend, the 23rd, 24th, 25th of October. Eddie Pillar, Terry Jones, John Jules, Mike Fitty, Barry Lewis, Mike Big, Grumpy Brown, Trickster Paul Kidley, Paul Clark, Simon Van Oz, Dave Lynn, Terry Matthews, Bill Griffin, Mick Foster, Eric G, Paul Nichols, Bully. Did you get all them names? Of course you didn't. www.musicalmeltdown.co.uk. And they've spent a lot of money in the old Preston Park Hotel. They've done it up in all sorts. And the reprobates, you know who you are. You'll be there. Of course you will.
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I said at the start of the hour, I went through the CD wall thinking I'm going to be using them at a gig in a couple of weeks' time, which doesn't look like it's going to happen, but there you go. Fly Away, Jeremy Wall and Vanessa Thomas, taken from Expansion Soul Source number 4.

never get enough Marvin Gaye, can you, after the dance. This next one, I must have a compilation album. I must have been flushed because it's a Japanese import. Someone remember this. Let Me Love You Tonight, Jimmy Nichols. I can't read the date on it because the writing's too small. I think it's Pine. It's on the Pine label out of Japan. How much money did I pay for this? Modern Soul compilation, Soul Together.

0: on the compilation album Soul Together, Modern Soul Compilation Soul Together. And that is Let Me Be Your Love Tonight, Jimmy Nichols. And back in the day when it used to be called Real Soul.
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0: Solid Solutions, Think About It, Girl, Silver Spoon Records, 1978. Is it really 1978? Well, we didn't start playing it in 78. Much later than that. So someone must have been playing it earlier before it became one of the big ones on the modern soul scene. Bournemouth Weekender, 14th to the 16th at the Hotel Celebrity, 47 Jarvis Road, Bournemouth, BH13DD. They spent some money on that one as well. A whole host of us doing that. It's the Soul Heaven crew. Looking forward to that. We did it last year. The weather was fantastic. Staying with the vinyl.
1: Ladies and gentlemen, boys and girls, children of all ages, welcome to the big time. See the ferocious lion, thrill to the fabulous monkey, laugh along with the hilarious clown. See that life is a free, free

Gina Bell, Show Me The Way. £8.99, Downtown Records, from the album called All By Myself. That must be from Lindy Tom's collection. Saw Regina a couple of years ago, year and a half ago. She was fantastic.

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Yo, yo, yo, party people in the place to be. My name is Dr. Syntax, and you are listening to the 360 Show with Matthew B on stompradio.com. The URL that's funky as hell. Peace.

So starting off the show this week, there's some brand new Brucke Rogers. And this one, a forgotten gem. One of those Home of the Good Groove re-releases. This one was found on an old Japanese

Big shout to Rod, all the home of the Good Groove Gang. And this has got a vinyl release. So tonight, you know how we do, we go around the block, bit of this, bit of that. And we like to support new independent music. So we've got music from Switzerland, the US, Australia, and of course the UK. Guest mix tonight comes from Mr. Martin in Full Swing. Stick around for that. That'll be up after the ads at 9 o'clock. All right, let's go to Switzerland.

0: got to say good evening. Welcome along, Joe Cox. See you tomorrow. Also to Glenn Stevens, Wayne Mills, and the beautiful, gorgeous Cheryl Leslie. How you all doing? They've all jumped on the social to say hello. So this is the 360 show. And we like to try, especially in the first hour, try and squeeze in as much new music as we can. Some stuff hopefully you haven't heard before. And we love to support new music on this show.
1: Yes, yes.
2: Yes, mate, it's your number one chum, DJ Money Shot from The Allergies right here. Shouting out Matthew B, full circle on the 360 show, right here, right now, on Stomp Radio. Let's pull another banger from the crates, yeah? Nice one.

Brand new Allergies, just released last week. Looking forward to the brand new album, which is coming out in September, I believe. We always support the Allergies on this show. You get that Jalapeno Records, and the best place for that is on Bandcamp. Let's keep it moving. Some UK hip hop.

Hey, what's up, y'all? It's DJ Sammy B from the legendary Jungle Brothers, and I'm chilling with my dude, Matthew B, on the 360 show, stompradio.com. Let's go.

featuring Pete Simpson. And that's forthcoming on Grand Central Records, I think next Friday. Part of a four-track EP. If you don't know Mark Ray, he's Mark Ray, he's one half of Ray and Christian. Every day's a school day. Yeah. Let's keep moving. Yeah. This one from New York, DJ Epic. Send this one out to the guest mixer, Mr. Martin in Full Swing, and to Julie listening on the outside. I hope you're good. I'll see you tomorrow. So we go back to Norfolk to say hello to Mr. Matt Welton. How are you doing?

with me tomorrow to the Cotswolds when we hit the Liquid Spirit Weekender. Really looking forward to that. If you're coming down, come say hello. Looking forward to seeing over 400 of us going down there. I'll be there tomorrow night. Yeah, looking forward to that. And I'm fluffing for Martin in Full Swing and John Musto. So looking forward to seeing them guys. So we like to support a new album on each show. This one out of New Jersey, the Flamingosis Boys. From the Mood Provider number 5 album. We're going to play 3 in a row from that now. If you like your new jazz, your hip-hop beats, check these guys out, they're wicked.

0: So supporting new music straight out of New Jersey in the US, Blim Mangosis. The album is called Mood Provider Number 5 and it's pretty good. We played 3 in a row, track in the background, Day by Day. And before that we had Fade to Grey. And starting out the 3 in a row, track called Green Basket. And like I said, if you like your hip hop and your jazz and your beats, your beat tapes, well worth tracking down. I got that on Bandcamp and it's one of those albums where you can pay what you want. Really, really good stuff.
1: 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This is Carly Aldist and you're with Matthew B on the 360 Show, Worldwide Funk and Soul. Love it.

Track taken from the Bamboos excellent album by Special Arrangement. If you love the Bamboos like me and you haven't heard this album, go get it. It's about 4 years ago I think it came out. It was recorded live at the Sydney Opera House with a full orchestra. Can we make one moment be forever? The amazing Kylie Aldist.

Right, that's hour one done and dusted. We've got one more, and then after the ads, we go into the mix with Mr. Mine in full swing. Stick around for that and keep it stomp. Send this one out to my girl Shan before she goes to bed at 9 o'clock. Also to Diane Hawes, Miss Karen Austin, and Mr. Damien Packer. How you all doing? Thank you for your ears. Stick around, like I say, we go into the mix after the ads.

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1: Peace, peace, y'all. It's your man Lex of the New York Rhyme Exchange, and you're currently tapped into the 360 show with DJ Matthew B. To all my UK masses, much love from across the pond, innit? Yo, Matthew B, drop some heat on him.
2: Stomp Radio on a Thursday, and we go into the mix 20 minutes. Getting you ready for the Liquid Spirit Cotswolds Weekender. Martin in full swing. Some back in the day business. Enjoy.

Martin in full swing. Some back in the day business. Lots of love being shown for this. Gotta say hello to Anita Long.

So don't forget, if you are at the Liquid Spirit weekend at the Cotswolds tomorrow, still going down in the selector room. Friday night schedule.

1:30. John Musto and Martin in Full Swing. 2 hours of Back in the Day business. And these guys are absolutely red hot. So we're just giving you a little flavour of that. Like I say, if you are coming, come say hello. Really looking forward to that. As well as getting down with the SSA guys Saturday afternoon. I believe all the hotel is nearly sold out. Maybe a few rooms for tomorrow night. Day passes, final few at liquidspiritlondon.com.

0: So once again, big thanks to Martin in Full Swing. 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
1: Big time illusions. 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
0: And this will be up, listen again, tomorrow morning on the Mixcloud, along with a full track list.

We move on. Last 30 minutes of the show. Then we hand over to the Jester at Studio 2. Take us to bed at midnight.

0: Goons, summertime tunes, aren't they? As we head to the summertime, July the 31st to the 2nd of August, we've got the Margate Soul Weekend, celebrating 25 years this year. Are you coming? We are down to the last, 100 tickets or so for the weekend. Massive lineup on that. We've got Incognito on the Friday opening party alongside Odyssey, Brit Funk Association, as well as Dave Lee, Bobby and Steve. Saturday, we've got Brass Construction, The Real Thing, Shauna Scoffrey, CJ McIntosh, and a live PA from Barbara Tucker. Sunday, we've got Change, Lee John of Imagination, Peter Huntingdale's Reggae Showcase, alongside Janet Kay and Carol Thompson. Get down to margateSoulWeekender.co.uk for your final tickets. It's going to be a hot one for sure.
1: 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Let's stomp!

0: still sounding fresh as a daisy. Colonel CC Carter. Gotta be 6 years old now, this track, isn't it? Still sounds wicked. And we'll all keep playing it, won't we? Just 22 minutes left, and we head over to Studio 2 for the Jester for some night cruising. They stop radio on your Thursday night. And this is the 360 show. And we share this with the Heavy Soul guys, and they're in this very chair. It's time next week.
1: 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On Stomp Radio.
0: We move on with a new, some At Jazz business. 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

0: Send this one out to my guy, Mike Fitz, on the outside. We'll see you all tomorrow. And we move on.
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And he's very, very hot. If you like your independent hip hop, go check that out.

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1: Hey, what's up, y'all? It's DJ Sammy B from the legendary Jungle Brothers, and I'm chilling with my dude, Matthew B, on the 360 show, stompradio.com. Let's go.

This is wicked. Tribe Called Quest, I Got the Jazz. Dal Platinum on the buttons. I think I'm going to give this one a spin tomorrow night. So we're almost out of time. Just 5 or 6 minutes to go. I've got to try and squeeze in two more. Then we're out of here and we are done. Back again in a couple of weeks and yeah. Gotta try and squeeze in two more.

Right, we're going to try and squeeze in one more. And then we're out of here. Many thanks for your ears, all your messages. Thank you for the support. Keep it stomp. Jester follows the ads at 10 o'clock. And Heavy Soul in this very chair next week. Take care, God bless. And we'll see you soon.

Started off with the Buck Rogers part one. This is part two, featuring Jay Swiss. A track called Love. Take care, God bless, see you soon.

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Doors 9 till 2am. Come and party with people from all over the UK at the Soul for You Warm-Up Party on Saturday the 6th of June.

Mark Collins and Chris Alexander. We are pleased to announce a very special guest. Soul Mafia legend Martin Collins will be joining us. We have 6 hours of great

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2: 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So don't be square,

love is definitely in the air tonight on the Love Boat. Wow. What a way to kick off the cruise. Robbie Love, brand new from her, and When Love Comes Around. And why is love in the air? Well, my daughter, Minnie J. Anna, she got engaged yesterday to Jack Vernon. Ooh, out there in Calador at the moment. Wow. All up in the air this end.

during the past couple of days, we learned of the very sad passing of, the late, great Peebo Bryson. So many tracks to choose from. I'm going to play a couple now, which meant a lot to me over the years. Wow, he's part of our DNA, isn't he? 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

Yeah, the late, great Peebo Bryson sadly left us a couple of days ago now. My goodness me. When Will I Learn? And before that, we had Reaching for the Sky. Tell you what, I'm going to play one more. This time, it's a bit of an underplayed tune, actually. A duet he did for Natalie Cole from one of her albums. And this is a great rendition of the Bobby Caldwell classic. Night cruising with a jester, in a loving mood tonight, as my daughter Minnie J got engaged yesterday to Jack Vernon. I think they're listening in actually out there in Caledore, Mallorca. Welcome aboard, guys.

told you it was good, didn't I? From the album 1979 on Capitol, We're the Best of Friends. Natalie Cole and Peabo Bryson, God Rest His Soul. Both of them as well, actually. Oh, I'll sing those duets now in the sky. What You Won't Do for Love. Okay, dropping tomorrow, brand new single from Cornell CC Carter, going to be included on a forthcoming album later on in the year. But see what you think of this. Let's Get Away From Here. Thursday into Friday morning, we're night cruising with the Jester on Stump. Doing the Do, Life from the Love Boat as always. Hope you're well out there in Stumpland. Yeah.

Yeah, like I said, it's dropping tomorrow on Expansion Records. And Cornell's teamed up with his pal, Rada Michael Walden, who co-wrote and produced that. And he's going to be doing his new album as well, Narada Michael Walden. Wow. It's a now, is it feeling like summer where you are right now? We've had a bit of a hiccup here in the UK. Why don't you do need the rain a little bit?

Yeah, taken from a brand new EP from Don E called Trilogy, and that's called Feels Like Summer. And we'll stay in that summer vibes groove with this one. Georgia B and the Groove Association.

Yeah, always on point. Georgie B and the Groove Association. You know, Summer Vibes Mix. I'm sure we're going to hear that one on Sunday, Lee. Yeah, Slick and Sleek down at Harrow Wheel Memorial. Sunday 2 through till 7. Free to get in. Cheap booze, lots of parking, and plenty of good vibes. I think your special guest this week is Emerson. So I'm really, really looking forward to that. Just going as a punter, supporting local gigs. That's what it's all about. This week is Emerson. So I'm really, really looking forward to that.

Down to the Bone, featuring Natasha Watts on that one. Feels so good. Brand new album called This Way Forward. Every home should have one. So.

0: Yeah, that's the end of this first hour. Stand by your bunks, ready for hour two of Night Crusade.
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4: We'll be gracing the decks from 8pm until 1am, so get there early to grab yourselves a drink and maybe something to eat.

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That's 6 Million Steps, Spiritland, King's Cross. 9 to 10 Stable Street,

0: It's Love on a Summer's Day.
1: Summer is coming, and so is Feel the Vibe. It's Romford's mini festival. Yes, we are back, bigger and better than before. Taking place in the grounds of Risebridge Golf Club, Romford. Now in its third year, we have a UK soul and R&B legend, the award-winning Shola Amma, singing her classics on the big outdoor stage with support from one of the UK's finest, Shayla Prosper. With over 15 top DJs in the three music zones playing a cross-section of music, there's something for everyone. We will have food stalls, outdoor and indoor bars, t-shirt stalls, record stalls. We will have the Stomp radio tent with presenters broadcasting from the event. 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
0: That's Feel the Vibe, Romford's mini festival on the 4th of July. 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

0: 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This is Stomp.
1: Yeah, well, I'm back around the top of the hour. And a big happy birthday to Keith Richards. Oh.

Yeah, doing Rufus and Chaka justice there. Keith Eatman and his rendition of What You Gonna Do For Me. Of course, originally done by the Average White Band, eh? I'd like to say big happy to Keith Richards, Stomp Radio's, one of his management here. Don't forget, check out his show. Saturday nights, 9 through till midnight. Always a good listen.

big hi to Jimmy Banger and Rochelle down there in the Garden of England. Hope you're well, guys. Looking forward to seeing you next month. Time for put those quads on, eh?

Yeah, spun that a couple of weeks ago. Definitely worth another airing. Paris Ford featuring Gina Lewis and Roller Skate. Haven't done it for many years. Used to love roller skating, actually. Down at the Harrow Leisure Centre when I was a boy.

Yeah, great track from a great album, Michael Gray, featuring Brian Maz, or Bran Maz, on that. Album's called You and Me, and I Like the Way.

And it's not long now, is it, eh? Saturday night, when things are right and things are tight.

Yeah, some nice Razor and Tape there. Slid Back by GU. One more from me, just a signing off. Great show. Thanks for your company and enjoying the celebrations for Anna and Jack. Got engaged yesterday. Yeah. We're made up here at Chez Jester. Hopefully see some down at the Harrowfield Memorial on Sunday. Raise a glass there, I think. 2 through till 7, free to get in. Slick and sleek. Till next cruise.

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0: So there you had it for the first 2 hours. The man Dave Smith. And his Stepping Out show. Change of personnel. Yours truly, Johnny Walcott. For the first hour. We've decided to swap around. Gary's going to do the second hour.
1: Right.
0: And I'll do the first hour. How's that going?
1: Respect where we came from. Right.
0: We're going to kick off with something new from Matte and Omic.
1: Where you came from.
0: A wonderful triangle, respect.

0: 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It was designed to make people dance.
1: Good evening to Liz French and Richard Ponder.
0: For them to find a new direction.
1: To Mabuson.
0: To be deeper.
1: Welcome along.
0: To be Rora. 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
1: Shout out to Sam Cook. She's still in Brisbane. Oh, she's here. She's on these Saga Waters. Anyway, welcome along.

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Big love.

0: Something new from Shane D. Sunshine, Get Down. The previous track was Natural High with Richard Earnshaw.
1: The sun is

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The bass is funkin', the beach is bumpin'. A sun dance, it's one house.

I'm gonna send this one out to Richard Ponder and Liz French, and to my good friend Mr. Ezekiel McCarthy. Just a little bit of deep house courtesy of Kerry Chandler. Wonderful track called Curiosity. Johnny Walcott.